0: Yeah, Ed Sheeran.
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4: Mainly cloudy tonight with showers and thunderstorms, windy and a low of 12. Tomorrow it'll be mainly sunny with a gusting wind and a high of 27. Tuesday sunshine, 27 degrees, and then cloudy for Wednesday with a high of 26. Current weather conditions can be found anytime on the CDK Electric weather page on your Pembina Valley online app. I'm Judy Peters.
5: 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And honestly, I don't either. Like when Art Friesen is explaining why hot coffee belongs on a hot day. Just drink water now, leading up to the weekend.
6: Or a coffee.
5: And you should be fine. Yeah. Coffee's fine, too. Yeah, no, you can't pry my iced coffee away from me, Art. Next, I'm out and about meeting kids at a splash park who are living their absolute best summer.
7: What are you doing for the rest of your summer holidays?
8: I'm going to stay at the park, go to sleep in the park, put my face inside of the water.
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5: And somehow we even learn about a cactus you can pet.
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10: Oh, yeah, yeah. I'm, like, so afraid to touch it, and you keep telling me and your friends and stuff, like, you can touch it, you can touch this one.
9: Yeah, pet the cactus. 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
7: Pet like the cactus.
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0: Now, your Pembina Valley online weather.
5: Mainly cloudy tonight with showers and thunderstorms, windy and a low of 12. Tomorrow it'll be mainly sunny with a gusting wind and a high of 27. Tuesday sunshine, 27 degrees, and then cloudy for Wednesday with a high of 26. Current weather conditions can be found anytime on the CDK Electric weather page on your Pembina Valley online app. I'm Judy Peters.
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3: Mainly cloudy tonight with showers and thunderstorms, windy and a low of 12. Tomorrow it'll be mainly sunny with a gusting wind and a high of 27. Tuesday sunshine, 27 degrees, and then cloudy for Wednesday with a high of 26. Current weather conditions can be found anytime on the CDK Electric weather page on your Pembina Valley online app. I'm Judy Peters.
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1: Now, your Pembina Valley online weather.
2: Mainly cloudy tonight with showers and thunderstorms, windy and a low of 12. Tomorrow it'll be mainly sunny with a gusting wind and a high of 27. Tuesday sunshine, 27 degrees, and then cloudy for Wednesday with a high of 26. Current weather conditions can be found anytime on the CDK Electric weather page on your Pembina Valley online app. I'm Judy Peters.
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0: Now, your Pembina Valley online weather.
3: Mainly cloudy tonight with showers and thunderstorms, windy and a low of 12. Tomorrow it'll be mainly sunny with a gusting wind and a high of 27. Tuesday sunshine, 27 degrees, and then cloudy for Wednesday with a high of 26. Current weather conditions can be found anytime on the CDK Electric weather page on your Pembina Valley online app. I'm Judy Peters.
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0: Now, your Pemina Valley online weather.
6: Mainly cloudy tonight with showers and thunderstorms, windy and a low of 12. Tomorrow it'll be mainly sunny with a gusting wind and a high of 27. Tuesday sunshine, 27 degrees, and then cloudy for Wednesday with a high of 26. Current weather conditions can be found anytime on the CDK Electric weather page on your Pemina Valley online app. I'm Judy Peters.
7: 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You will be going to Hillary Duff, January 30th, 2027. 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

0: Now, your Pembina Valley online weather.
1: Mainly cloudy tonight with showers and thunderstorms, windy and a low of 12. Tomorrow it'll be mainly sunny with a gusting wind and a high of 27. Tuesday sunshine, 27 degrees, and then cloudy for Wednesday with a high of 26. Current weather conditions can be found anytime on the CDK Electric weather page on your Pembina Valley online app. I'm Judy Peters.
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0: now, your Pembina Valley online weather.
1: Mainly cloudy tonight with showers and thunderstorms, windy and a low of 12. Tomorrow it'll be mainly sunny with a gusting wind and a high of 27. Tuesday sunshine, 27 degrees, and then cloudy for Wednesday with a high of 26. Current weather conditions can be found anytime on the CDK Electric weather page on your Pembina Valley online app. I'm Judy Peters.
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1: Mainly cloudy tonight with showers and thunderstorms, windy and a low of 12. Tomorrow it'll be mainly sunny with a gusting wind and a high of 27. Tuesday sunshine, 27 degrees, and then cloudy for Wednesday with a high of 26. Current weather conditions can be found anytime on the CDK Electric weather page on your Pembina

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1: Good morning, besties. I hope your weekends were bussin' fire. This week, we're going to be sale, and then Mr. will be...
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7: Mainly cloudy tonight with showers and thunderstorms, windy and a low of 12. Tomorrow it'll be mainly sunny with a gusting wind and a high of 27. Tuesday sunshine, 27 degrees, and then cloudy for Wednesday with a high of 26. Current weather conditions can be found anytime on the CDK Electric weather page on your Pembina Valley online app. I'm Judy Peters.
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6: Mainly cloudy with occasional showers and 12 degrees. Later today, mostly sunshine with a gusting wind, a high of 27. On Tuesday, it'll be sunny, 27 degrees.

0: degrees, then cloudy for Wednesday, a high of 26. Current weather conditions can be found anytime on the CDK Electric weather page on your Pembina Valley online app. I'm Judy Peters.
1: 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And honestly, I don't either. Like when Art Friesen is explaining why hot coffee belongs on a hot day. Just drink water now, leading up to the weekend.
2: Or a coffee.
1: And you should be fine. Yeah. Coffee's fine, too. Yeah, no, you can't pry my iced coffee away from me, Art. Next, I'm out and about meeting kids at a splash park who are living their absolute best summer.
3: What are you doing for the rest of your summer holidays?
4: I'm going to stay at the park, go to sleep in the park, put my face inside of the water.
3: Did you say you're going to sleep in the park?
4: Yeah. Should I show you?
3: Yeah, sure.
1: And somehow we even learn about a cactus you can pet.
5: The spikes are so thin, but it's soft, so you can like pet it. You can pet the cactus.
6: Oh yeah, yeah. I'm like so afraid to touch it, and you keep telling me and your friends and stuff like, you can touch it. You can touch this one.
5: Yeah, pet the cactus. Yeah.
3: Pet like the cactus.
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1: Mainly cloudy with occasional showers and 12 degrees. Later today, mostly sunshine with a gusting wind, a high of 27. On Tuesday, it'll be sunny, 27 degrees, then cloudy for Wednesday, a high of 26. Current weather conditions can be found anytime on the CDK Electric weather page on your Pembina Valley online app. I'm Judy Peters.
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1: Mainly cloudy with occasional showers and 12 degrees. Later today, mostly sunshine with a gusting wind, a high of 27. On Tuesday, it'll be sunny, 27 degrees, then cloudy for Wednesday, a high of 26. Current weather conditions can be found anytime on the CDK Electric weather page on your Pembina Valley Online app. I'm Judy Peters.
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1: Now, your Pembina Valley online weather.
2: Mainly cloudy with occasional showers and 12 degrees.

0: Later today, mostly sunshine with a gusting wind, a high of 27. On Tuesday, it'll be sunny, 27 degrees, then cloudy for Wednesday, a high of 26. Current weather conditions can be found anytime on the CDK Electric weather page on your Pembina Valley online app. I'm Judy Peters.
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6: Now, your Pembina Valley online weather.
7: Mainly cloudy with occasional showers and 12 degrees. Later today, mostly sunshine.

0: Fine with a gusting wind, a high of 27. On Tuesday, it'll be sunny, 27 degrees, then cloudy for Wednesday, a high of 26. Current weather conditions can be found anytime on the CDK Electric weather page on your Pembina Valley online app. I'm Judy Peters.
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0: 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Badman meets Butchered Song. Here's what's going to happen. We're going to take a grade A song like this, and we're going to slice and dice it.
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3: Now, your Pembina Valley online weather.
4: Mainly cloudy with occasional showers and 12 degrees. Later today, mostly sunshine with a gusting wind, a high of 27. On Tuesday, it'll

0: sunny, 27 degrees, then cloudy for Wednesday, a high of 26. Current weather conditions can be found anytime on the CDK Electric weather page on your Pembina Valley online app. I'm Judy Peters.
1: 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You will be going to Hillary Duff January 30th, 2027. 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You're going to Rock and Thunder. 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
1: Now, your Pembina Valley online weather.
2: Mainly cloudy with occasional showers and 12 degrees. Later today, mostly sunshine with a gusting wind, a high of 27. On Tuesday, it'll be sunny, 27 degrees, then cloudy for Wednesday, a high of 26. Current weather conditions can be found anytime on the CDK Electric weather page on your Pembina Valley online app. I'm Judy Peters.
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0: It has teeth, but doesn't bite. 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
1: Mainly cloudy with occasional showers and 12 degrees. Later today, mostly sunshine with a gusting wind, a high of 27. On Tuesday, it'll be sunny, 27 degrees, then cloudy for Wednesday, a high of 26. Current weather conditions can be found anytime on the CDK Electric weather page on your Pembina Valley online app. I'm Judy Peters.
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0: 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I'm Justin Bieber.
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1: Mainly cloudy with occasional showers and 12 degrees. Later today, mostly sunshine with a gusting wind, a high of 27. On Tuesday, it'll be sunny, 27 degrees, then cloudy for Wednesday, a high of 26. Current weather conditions can be found anytime on the CDK Electric weather page on your Pembina Valley online app. I'm Judy Peters.
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1: Mainly cloudy with occasional showers and 12 degrees. 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
1: Mainly cloudy with occasional showers and 12 degrees. Later today, mostly sunshine with a gusting wind, a high of 27. On Tuesday, it'll be sunny, 27 degrees, then cloudy for Wednesday, a high of 26. Current weather conditions can be found anytime on the CDK Electric weather page on your Pembina Valley online app. I'm Judy Peters.
2: 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And honestly, I don't either. Like when Art Friesen is explaining why hot coffee belongs on a hot day. Just drink water now, no. Leading up to the weekend.
3: Or a coffee.

0: and you should be fine. Yeah. Coffee fondue. Yeah, no, you can't pry my iced coffee away from me, Art. Next, I'm out and about meeting kids at a splash park who are living their absolute best summer.
1: What are you doing for the rest of your summer holidays?
2: I'm going to stay at the park, go to sleep in the park, pull my face inside of the water.
1: Did you say you're going to sleep in the park?
2: Yeah. Should I show you?
1: Yeah, sure.
0: And somehow we even learn about a cactus you can pet.
3: The spikes are so thin, but it's soft, so you can, like, pet it. You can pet the cactus.
4: Oh, yeah, yeah. 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
3: Yeah, pet the cactus. Yeah.
1: Pet like the cactus.
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2: Welcome to Monday. I'm Alexander Peters. Hope you're doing well. Outside of pockets of spotty precipitation across the Pembina and Red River Valleys, it's been a relatively dry stretch for much of the region for an extended period of time. With more, here's CMOS accredited weathercaster Chris Sumner.
3: That changed Sunday with the first significant widespread accumulating rainfall in weeks. An upper-level low that was descending out of northeastern Saskatchewan was responsible for the precipitation. As the cold front dragged through southern Manitoba from west to east, a line of thunderstorms, some strong to severe earlier in the evening in western Manitoba, did develop. A few Pembina Valley online rainwatcher totals to highlight this morning. Carmen, 36 millimeters, Elm Creek, 27, Winkler and Altona, both about 20, and Morris just over 16 millimeters. Gusty southwesterly winds up to 60 kilometers per hour expected today, otherwise mainly sunny and highs around 25. You can find the entire rainwatcher list in the story on the Pembina Valley online app. I'm Chris Sumner.
2: For the final feature in Pembina Valley Online's Her Voice series, we're shining a light on Linda Menzies of Menzies Pro Care in Morden and Winkler.

0: it all started with what my passion is, which is just to help empower other people. And it's just, it happens to be like women supporting women. And so when that opportunity came around, well, why would I not, right? Because that's where my heart is.
1: Menzies says her business grew from a simple philosophy she learned from her mother. When she saw a need in the community, she looked for a way to help fill it. That approach led her from massage therapy into specialized services for lymphedema patients, breast cancer survivors, and a growing multidisciplinary healthcare team. And the annual Unmask DV Masquerade in support of Genesis House has been raising funds to unmask domestic violence, but the statistics they work to reverse have been going up nationally and locally. Caitlin Wall spoke about the change in recent years.
2: We actually recently had to change our logo. 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
2: 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So we had to update our logo about a year or two ago.
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5: Esther Schwarzkopf is with the Prairie Saints in the Pembina Valley Women's Soccer League that had a fantastic season, finishing top 2 in their rec league. She says that it was a fantastic group to play with, and she's thrilled with how the season went.
6: Okay, I think overall we did really well. We had a core group of players that have played a couple years, and then we also had a couple new players on that we just met this year and started playing together. So where we started off and just building those relationships and chemistry, we've really come a long way throughout the season. So I'm very proud of them for that.
5: Well, Schwarzkopf says she's thrilled that the league and teams continue to grow in the area and that soccer is something that anyone can play at any time. More on PeminaValleyOnline.com. In American Association Baseball, the Goldeyes defeated Lake Country 3-2, while in Major League Baseball, the Blue Jays continue their late season playoff push, winning 7-0 over Seattle, capping off a 3-game weekend sweep. The Jays are a game and a half out of the final wildcard spot in the American League. I'm Dave Anthony.
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1: Looking at a mainly sunny day today, windy, working our way up to a high of 25 degrees, humidex 28. Tonight, partly cloudy, winds dying down, low of 15. Tuesday, a mix of sun and cloud, high of 25, humidex 28. Wednesday, a mix of sun and cloud, high of 27. Currently in Pilot Mound, it is 14 degrees, 17 degrees in Carmen, and 18 degrees in Morden, Winkler, and Altona. Winds are coming in from the west at 14 kilometers per hour, with a relative humidity of 96%. See what's coming your way and check the live radar and your 7-day CDK electric forecast on the Pembina Valley online app.
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0: Well, he asked for rain, and apparently Mother Nature said, sure, but I'm bringing some wind with it. Some significant rainfall moved through overnight, and now we're looking at a pretty nice Monday. Mostly sunny, around 25 degrees, but it could get windy near noon. Gusts up to 60 kilometers per hour. So you got the classic Manitoba weather experience. Yesterday, we were wondering if we were ever going to get rain, and overnight we get the rain, and well, today we're blowing the patio furniture across the yard. Check out the rainfall amounts at PeminaValleyOnline.com. Chris Sumner has a story and a full weather synopsis on the homepage. Of course, our CDK Electric forecast is there for you as well. Today, we're going to highlight a couple of events coming up in September. Because yes, today is the final day of August. There are citywide garage sales happening in Morden coming up, and there is a fireworks show that you will not want to miss. Could be a once-in-a-lifetime experience, or it could become an annual event, but either way, it's going to be exciting. We're going to hear from Terry Penner on the Shadow Valley Illuminated Pyro Musical coming up throughout the show. Thank you for joining me. I'm going to run through the rainfall amounts for you in just a few minutes. If you can't access Pembina Valley Online this morning, maybe you're driving, I've got you covered.
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2: Looking at a mainly sunny day today. Windy, working our way up to a high of 25 degrees. Humidex 28. Tonight, partly cloudy. Winds dying down, low of 15. Tuesday, a mix of sun and cloud, high of 25. Humidex 28. Wednesday, a mix of sun and cloud, high of 27. Currently in Pilot Mound, it is 14 degrees, 17 degrees in Carmen, and 18 degrees in Morden, Winkler, and Altona. Winds are coming in from the west at 14 kilometers per hour with a relative humidity of 96%. See what's coming your way and check the live radar and your 7-day CDK electric forecast on the Pembina Valley online app.
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some lightning and thunder and rain last night across most of southern Manitoba. And man, I heard one crackling, booming thunder rumble last night, or maybe it was early this morning. I didn't sleep that well. But you know what? We're here. It's the final day of August. We're going to run through some rainfall amounts coming up after BTS. It's Dynamite on the Eagle 93.5, powered by Sawatsky's.

0: Okay, if you woke up this morning and thought, was that rain? Yes, yes it was. After what's been a pretty dry stretch, we finally got a decent soaking across the area overnight, and some places got a lot more than others. Carmen came in at about 1.4 inches. Wow. Kane was 1.4, Jordan 1.3, Elm Creek got 1.1, and Dominion City was right around an inch. In Winkler, south of the city, we're at about 0.8 inches. Altona got 8 tenths, Manitou 7 tenths, Morris 7 tenths, and Rhineland 0.5, so 5 tenths of an inch, which, by the way, is their highest total since June 28th. My goodness. So yeah, the lawns are happy. The gardens will be happy. And if your driveway has a puddle in it this morning, honestly, just enjoy it. We have not seen enough of those lately. So that's good stuff. We've got all your rainfall amounts in millimeters if you prefer. I always convert to inches. That's, I don't know why. But millimeters up on PeminaValleyOnline.com. Check it out this morning. And if you have a rainfall amount that we don't have on our list, feel free to submit that to us. You can text it to our Ed's Tire Talk and text line, 204-331-9350. And I'll make sure we get that one in the mix as well.
1: Kick off your fall routine with clean beauty from Purinata in Winkler and Morden. 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

0: Naomi Sharon, was it ever love on the Eagle Morning Show, powered by Sawatsky's Furniture and Appliances. Hope you had a good corn and apple festival weekend. Did you go see the tea party? My goodness, that ever brings me back to my childhood. Heaven coming down. Temptation. I heard it was a great show. I heard there were like over 1,000 people in attendance. Were you one of them? Let me know what you thought of it. 204-331-9350. Right now, it's time for the news with Alexander Peters.
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2: Looking at a mainly sunny day today, working our way up to a high of 25 degrees. I'm Alexander Peters, and Dennis Young is well known in the Carmen Dufferin area, but for certain culinary fans, he may be best associated with the Liverfest he has run on and off going back to 2009. Liverfest returns this year on Tuesday, September 15th at the Carmen Legion Hall to help raise funds for the Dufferin Historical Society. Young discussed the fundraiser.
3: I'm on the board of the Carmen Historical Society Museum, and as a fundraiser ideas, we're always looking for new ideas to offset the grants that aren't coming through like they used to anymore. So we always have different things that are going on. And this new one is Liverfest, which I kind of resurrected from, I had for 10 years back in 2009 to 19. I did for 10 years for the hockey team, for the Legion, for the personal care home, and then it just kind of ran its course, as always everything does.
2: The PWN Centennial Concert Hall celebrates 20 years with a special presentation September 4th. Katie St. Germain and Brothers Keep will be performing along with local food and beverages available ahead of the show. Former City Councilor Dave Penner recalled previewing the original building.
4: They were building a new building and would need to dispose of or sell this one. So they had talked about the possibility of the city buying it. We all, as a city councilor, and especially Neil Schmidt, knew about the acoustics of that building, having been built many, many years ago when, you know, before the time of good sound systems, right? I mean, they had to build it acoustically to be well heard.
2: And a Morden motorcyclist is facing a criminal charge after allegedly fleeing police during a traffic stop attempt. Officers spotted a motorcycle without a visible license plate August 22nd. Police say the driver accelerated away, but officers chose not to pursue due to safety concerns.
5: As they pulled out to go after the vehicle, the driver of the motorcycle obviously noticed that and accelerated at a very fast rate of speed.

0: our officers did not engage in a pursuit. It did not activate their license sirens just due to the risk to the public and to the driver of the motorcycle.
1: The driver was later found near a tree line and charged with dangerous operation of a conveyance and was issued other driving offense tickets. Find these stories and more on Pembina Valley Online and in the daily news delivered to your inbox when you subscribe.
2: Now, your Pembina Valley Online Sports.
3: Esther Schwarzkopf is with the Prairie Saints in the Pembina Valley Women's Soccer League that had a fantastic season, finishing top two in their rec league. She says that it was a fantastic group to play with, and she's thrilled with how the season went.
4: Okay, I think overall we did really well. We had a core group of players that have played a couple years, and then we also had a couple new players on that we just met this year and started playing together. So where we started off and just building those relationships and chemistry, we've really come a long way throughout the season. So I'm very proud of them for that.
3: Well, Schwarzkopf says she's thrilled that the league and teams continue to grow in the area and that soccer is something that anyone can play at any time. More on PeminaValleyOnline.com. In American Association Baseball, the Goldeyes defeated Lake Country 3-2, while in Major League Baseball, the Blue Jays continue their late season playoff push, winning 7-0 over Seattle, capping off a three-game weekend sweep. The Jays are a game and a half out of the final wildcard spot in the American League. I'm Dave Anthony.
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1: Looking at a mainly sunny day today. Windy, working our way up to a high of 25 degrees. Humidex 28. Tonight, partly cloudy. Winds dying down, low of 15. Tuesday, a mix of sun and cloud, high of 25. Humidex 28. Wednesday, a mix of sun and cloud, high of 27. Currently in Pilot Mound, it is 14 degrees, 17 degrees in Carmen, and 18 degrees in Morden, Winkler and Altona. Winds are coming in from the west at 14 kilometers per hour with a relative humidity of 96%. See what's coming your way and check the live radar and your 7

It's the final day of August, and we're looking at a high of 25 today. Might get windy near noon, gusting up to 60 kilometers per hour. Coming up, why are 10-inch fireworks about to light up the Pembina Valley? And what makes these fireworks completely different from any show you've seen before? We're going to hear from Terry Penner on what happens when you turn a fireworks show into a musical. Here's Felix Cartel.

0: Good morning, I'm Jamie G. Thanks for listening to the Eagle 93.5, and a big shout out to everyone that I saw at the car show yesterday at the Morden Park Bowl. Our band was playing, and my, we had a great time. I hope you did too. Now, you've seen fireworks before. Not as a part of Morden Corn and Apple Festival, but, you know, at other festivals and Canada Day celebrations. But you probably haven't seen them done quite like this. This weekend, Shadow Valley Raceway, south of Morden, is hosting what organizers believe is Manitoba's first pyro musical competition. And Terry Penner is representing Manitoba. It's not just fireworks with music playing underneath. Terry actually designs the fireworks to play to the music. Have a listen to what Shadow Valley Illuminated is all about.
1: It's a fireworks competition. So it's between me, who's designing and representing Manitoba, and then there's Aerial Fireworks from Alberta is designing the Alberta show and representing Alberta.
0: How did you connect with these Alberta folks and decide, hey, let's compete?
1: Actually, it was at a different competition. We were both participating in helping set up the show for a different company.
0: Okay.
1: And so,
0: you're working together.
1: Yeah, kind of.
0: And then now you were like, you know what, let's see who can put on a better show.
1: Yeah.
0: So you said that they are Aerial Fireworks and you are with Archangel.
1: That's right.
0: And so is there a difference in what they do as opposed to what you do with Archangel?
1: I'm not super duper familiar with what they all do in Alberta as far as that goes, but yeah, they put on pyro musicals and they do other display shows and stuff there as well.
0: Okay. They might have some tricks up their sleeve.
1: I never know.
0: We don't know. What is the coolest firework that you have worked with?
1: That's a good question. Coolest firework? Well, my favorite one would probably be either the Crossettes, which like they break out into a bunch of stars and then they break into four after that.
0: Oh yeah.
1: Or the ones that go dark in between and then come back as a different color or brighter or bigger.
0: That is so cool.
1: Yeah.
0: I have no idea how fireworks work. I'm sure you do, know the inner workings. And as a matter of fact, when you were talking with Ty and I came in, you guys were talking about the diameter of the actual
1: shells. Yeah.
0: So tell me what's normal or what we see even at Harvest Festival. What's the biggest shell that you have?
1: So the biggest thing at Harvest Festival is 4 inches in diameter, which doesn't sound very big, but that's like the biggest peonies that you see in the sky, like the big, really bright ones.
0: Yep.
1: The biggest thing we have at Shadow Valley is 10 inches in diameter. So it's significantly more. It's not just like more than double the size in diameter. It's when you put that many more stars into a sphere, it's like 8 times the size or whatever it is, or 6.
0: This is exciting. Even just hearing Terry talk about it, it's exciting, and it's coming up on the September long weekend, which is this coming weekend. Alberta goes Saturday night. Terry's Manitoba show is Sunday night. Both shows are about 18 minutes long, and you got to get your tickets. You can purchase your tickets. They're going to give some proceeds to S-Hop. So the website to get your tickets is

0: s-hop.ca, s-hop.ca. You can also find the story up at PeminaValleyOnline.com. Get all the details you know on this pyro musical. We're going to get some more details coming up after 7 o'clock, but there we go. Hope that gives you some excitement on this Monday morning as we bring August to a close, but have lots to look forward to in September.
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13: Looking at a mainly sunny day today. Windy, working our way up to a high of 25 degrees. Humidex 28. Tonight, partly cloudy. Winds dying down, low of 15. Tuesday, a mix of sun and cloud, high of 25. Humidex 28. Wednesday, a mix of sun and cloud, high of 27. Currently in Pilot Mound, it is 14 degrees, 17 degrees in Carmen and 18 degrees in Morden, Winkler, and Altona. Winds are coming in from the west at 14 kilometers per hour with a relative humidity of 96%. See what's coming your way and check the live radar and your 7-day CDK electric forecast on the Pembina Valley online app.
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1: Canadian band The Beaches right here on the Eagle 93.5. Good morning. It's Monday, August 31st. It's the last day of the month and school time. Back to school is coming up. And for some local families, that means a pretty big shopping list. Actually, for most local families that have kids going back to school. So we're getting ready for another pack a backpack opportunity with Sawatsky's Furniture and Appliances. September 9th and 10th, mark your calendars because we're going to be live at Superstore in Winkler from 9 to 6 collecting school supplies to help local kids head back to class ready to learn. 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
2: Welcome to Monday. I'm Alexander Peters. And outside of pockets of spotty precipitation across the Pembina and Red River Valleys, it's been a relatively dry stretch for much of the region for an extended period of time. With more, here's CMOS accredited weathercaster Chris Sumner.
3: That changed Sunday with the first significant widespread accumulating rainfall in weeks. An upper-level low that was descending out of northeastern Saskatchewan was responsible for the precipitation. As the cold front dragged through southern Manitoba from west to east, a line of thunderstorms, some strong to severe earlier in the evening in western Manitoba, did develop. A few Pembina Valley online rainwatcher totals to highlight this morning. Carmen, 36 millimeters, Elm Creek, 27, Winkler and Altona, both about 20, and Morris just over 16 millimeters. Gusty southwesterly winds up to 60 kilometers per hour expected today, otherwise mainly sunny and highs around 25. You can find the entire rainwatcher list in the story on the Pembina Valley online app. I'm Chris Sumner.
2: Linda Menzies believes the strongest communities are built when people work together. The owner of Menzies ProCare is the final featured guest in this year's Her Voice series. She says support from family, mentors, and community members has helped shape her journey as an entrepreneur.
4: And I think it's because we were really taught to think outside the box. There's nothing that's unachievable if you put some common sense into it, and it's amazing what you can do if you just kind of think things through one step at a time, and to not let fear stop you.
2: Menzies says leadership's not about competition, it's about helping others succeed, supporting new ideas, and building a stronger community for everyone. And Caitlin Wall is in charge of resources.

0: person fundraising at Genesis House and has stopped by the studio to talk about their annual Unmasked DV Masquerade Gala.
1: It's an annual gala that we have a supper, we have raffle prizes, we have some kind of activity. So this year we've got a live ABBA cover band, Super Troopers, coming out from Winnipeg, so it's going to be a bit of a party this year.
0: Dennis Young is well known in the Carmen Dufferin area, but for certain culinary fans, he may best be associated with the Liverfest he has run on and off going back to 2009. Liverfest returns this year on Tuesday, September 15th at the Carmen Legion Hall to help raise funds for the Dufferin Historical Society. Young described the liver dinner.
2: It's a full course meal with all the trimmings, bacon, onions, a baked potato, like I said, onions, bacon, and all that kind of stuff. So it's all the trimmings with dessert and a roll and should be well fed.
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4: Esther Schwarzkopf is with the Prairie Saints in the Pembina Valley Women's Soccer League that had a fantastic season, finishing top two in their rec league. She says that it was a fantastic group to play with, and she's thrilled with how the season went.
5: Okay, I think overall we did really well. We had a core group of players that have played a couple years, and then we also had a couple new players on that we just met this year and started playing together. So where we started off and just building those relationships and chemistry, we've really come a long way throughout the season, so I'm very proud of them for that.
4: Well, Schwarzkopf says she's thrilled that the league and teams continue to grow in the area and that soccer is something that anyone can play at any time. More on PeminaValleyOnline.com. In American Association Baseball, the Goldeyes defeated Lake Country 3-2, while in Major League Baseball, the Blue Jays continue their late season playoff push, winning 7-0 over Seattle, capping off a three-game weekend sweep. The Jays are a game and a half out of the final wildcard spot in the American League. I'm Dave Anthony.
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0: Looking at a mainly sunny day today, windy, working our way up to a high of 25 degrees, humidex 28. Tonight, partly cloudy, winds dying down, low of 15. Tuesday, a mix of sun and cloud, high of 25, humidex 28. Wednesday, a mix of sun and cloud, high of 27. Currently in Pilot Mound, it is 14 degrees, 17 degrees in Carmen, and 18 degrees in Morton, Winkler, and Altona. Winds are coming in from the west at 14 kilometers per hour, with a relative humidity of 96%. See what's coming your way and check the live radar and your 7-day CDK electric forecast on the Pembina Valley online app.
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0: Some rain last night. Did the thunder and lightning wake you up? Highest amount that we've seen so far comes from Carmen, 1.4 inches. Kane as well, 1.4. And up next, Elm Creek, 1.1. Also saw reports of a tornado in Elkhorn. Not confirmed yet, but I mean, it's looking pretty tornado-y. Lots of damage. Looks like nobody was injured, so that is a relief. My goodness, scary stuff. Major summer storms, eh? Maybe we just needed one more. No, I mean, we did not need a tornado in Elkhorn, but there you have it. Terry Penner is all about excitement in the sky. And we're not talking about tornadoes and weather things. We're talking about fireworks. There is a pyro musical competition happening in Morden on the weekend, like this coming weekend at Shadow Valley Raceway south of Morden. It's called Shadow Valley Illuminated. Terry Penner stopped by the studio to tell us all about it. He said that there are going to be fireworks that are up to 10 inches in diameter. Just for context, Terry told us earlier, the ones that you see at the Winkler Harvest Festival, the biggest ones are only 4 inches in diameter, like when they're in their shell. So 10 inches, these are going to be huge, and they're set to music. So this is all in support of S-Hop. Maybe you've heard of S-Hop, maybe you haven't, and that's why I thought it's important for Terry to tell us what S-Hop is all about.
1: It's actually a youth drop-in center for young men and youth boys. Our goal is to allow them to be creative, either that's in automotive working or metalworking or hopefully in the future woodworking. We have some... We're just getting a 3D printing space set up as well.
0: Oh.
1: Yeah, it's like a creative working, I don't know what to call it, maker space? Maybe that's the right term?
0: That sounds right.
1: Yeah.
0: Where do you meet?
1: We have a place in Haskett. We've got a shop in Haskett that we're setting up.
0: Okay.
1: Well, we've been open since January, but yeah.
0: Oh, okay, so it's fairly new.
1: Yeah.
0: Now, there is an artistic element to this, putting fireworks show... like fireworks to music.
1: Yep.
0: Do you go rhythmically? Like, do you try and set them off on the beat? Are you musical?
1: It could be both. It could be, well, there's more than one option, but yeah, it's either to like the rhythm. So you can specifically pick a beat and go with it. There's like specific notes or tones or whatever you want. Or you can go to the mood, right? If it's like a really slow pace thing, you could put some really cool brocades that like hang over the air for a while for that. Or you can, if it's really fast-paced, you can put product that shoots back and forth at a really quick rate or whatever. Yeah.
0: Yeah.
1: Yeah.
0: That's amazing. I am excited for people to be inspired. Do you have any idea what aerial fireworks out of Alberta is going to do?
1: I don't.
0: No idea.
1: I just have a list of songs that we had to approve for the sake of being family-friendly. Other than that, I don't know what she's doing.
0: There you go. Manitoba's first pyro musical competition happening this weekend. Do you have your tickets? Alberta is going Saturday night. Terry's Manitoba show is Sunday night. It's a competition. They're both happening at Shadow Valley Raceway south of Morden, and both shows about 18 minutes long. You're probably going to want to go for both nights, I'm thinking. 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
9: We don't realize how much of our little spending adds up here and there. 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I remember when Metropolitan, who is my father, came to the States, and the Lord really convicted him about some of this stuff. He was just switching soap. I mean, he switched from whatever soap he was to Ivory. It gets me just as clean, but he's like, that 25 cents to buy 25 gospel tracts.
8: The gospel is free, and so is the book we have for you at gfaminute.org.
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11: Looking at a mainly sunny day today. Windy, working our way up to a high of 25 degrees. Humidex 28. Tonight, partly cloudy. Winds dying down, low of 15. Tuesday, a mix of sun and cloud, high of 25. Humidex 28. Wednesday, a mix of sun and cloud, high of 27. Currently in Pilot Mound, it is 14 degrees, 17 degrees in Carmen, and 18 degrees in Morden, Winkler, and Altona. Winds are coming in from the west at 14 kilometers per hour with a relative humidity of 96%. See what's coming your way and check the live radar and your 7-day CDK electric forecast on the Pembina Valley online app.
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Benson Boone on the Eagle 93.5. I'm Jamie Giesbrecht. Thanks for joining me. And just like that, we're at the last day of August. Tomorrow is September. We've got Labor Day weekend coming up, and everybody's starting to think of back to school, maybe fall routines, and of course, pumpkin spice everything. But don't put away summer just yet. After last night's rain, the long-range forecast is really looking summery. We could be near 30 degrees Thursday through Saturday, then around 25 to 27 Sunday before things get closer to seasonal for Labor Day Monday. So this could be

0: year reminder, we've got a few more days to squeeze out the last bit of summer. Go for some walks, sit on the patio, have 3 iced coffees, maybe wear white pants one last time. I don't know. Do you follow the rule of not wearing white after Labor Day? September is coming tomorrow, but apparently summer didn't get the memo, and I'm all right with that. 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

0: The PWN Centennial Concert Hall is turning 20 years old. Isn't that incredible? There's a concert coming up with Katie St. Germain and Brothers Keep that are going to help the concert hall celebrate 20 years. Get the details at PeminaValleyOnline.com and get your tickets. I think it'll sell out pretty quickly. Here's Pelch last night.
1: Wish I could call you last night. Try to make sure you're all right. I hate to know you feel alone. I find those pictures on my phone. 5 hours so long. I wish you were back from Boston. I'm alone learning those lessons. You're out there.

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1: Welcome to Monday. I'm Alexander Peters. The PWN Centennial Concert Hall celebrates 20 years with a special presentation on September 4th. Katie St. Germain and Brothers Keep will be performing along with local food and beverages available ahead of the show. Former City Councillor Dave Penner expressed his feelings on the value of the concert hall's use.
2: There are so many entertainers, local entertainers, and they needed a venue to perform in, as well as the Flatlands Theater was just starting up, and they've been very busy doing all kinds of things there over the years. And we're very, very thankful for Jeanette Heppner that she took on that role and has been there for all those years as well. So, I think that served a purpose that was needed.
1: Morden police say a motorcycle driver is facing a criminal charge after allegedly fleeing from officers last week. Police observed the motorcycle without a visible license plate before the driver accelerated away. Chief Sean Ani says the consequences could have been avoided.
3: It's actually a little bit of a trend we're seeing right now, people not stopping for us. We're going to obviously keep monitoring that, but it's a good reminder for the public that often it's a warning they're going to get, not even a ticket. And at worst case, if they do get a ticket, it's a small fine and possibly points on their license, but nothing close to compared to a criminal code charge.
1: The driver was later arrested and charged with dangerous operation of a conveyance and was issued other driving offense tickets. And catastrophic flooding in Nepal has left hundreds dead, many missing, and infrastructure decimated in remote areas of the country. MCC Canada has launched a fundraising appeal to help local partners deliver critical humanitarian aid as quickly as possible. Disaster Response Director Bruce Gunther notes in these initial days afterward, it will be very difficult to deliver the support that's needed.
4: Any bridges where vehicles can cross in the immediate affected area are all collapsed or destroyed. So that's where government needs to support with logistics and helicopter and like aerial support, but then also, you know, temporary reconstruction so aid organizations can get in. It's a very remote area. It's a very mountainous region, and people live in small villages, all around these areas.
1: MCC has been working in Nepal since 1957 and has a number of trusted local partnerships that will be able to deliver assistance on the ground as those requests come in. If you want to stay on top of what's happening in your community, subscribe to the Daily News on Pembina Valley Online.
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5: Esther Schwarzkopf is with the Prairie Saints in the Pembina Valley Women's Soccer League that had a fantastic season, finishing top two in their rec league. She says that it was a fantastic group to play with, and she's thrilled with how the season went.
6: Okay, I think overall we did really well. We had a core group of players that have played a couple years, and then we also had a couple new players on that we just met this year and started playing together. So where we started off and just building those relationships and chemistry, we've really come a long way throughout the season. So I'm very proud of them for that.
5: Well, Schwarzkopf says she's thrilled that the league and teams continue to grow in the area and that soccer is something that anyone can play at any time. More on PeminaValleyOnline.com. In American Association Baseball, the Goldeyes defeated Lake Country 3-2, while in Major League Baseball, the Blue Jays continue their late season playoff push, winning 7.

0: 7-0 over Seattle, capping off a 3-game weekend sweep. The Jays are a game and a half out of the final wildcard spot in the American League. I'm Dave Anthony.
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2: Looking at a mainly sunny day today. Windy, working our way up to a high of 25 degrees. Humidex 28. Tonight, partly cloudy. Winds dying down, low of 15. Tuesday, a mix of sun and cloud, high of 25. Humidex 28. Wednesday, a mix of sun and cloud, high of 27. Currently in Pilot Mound, it is 14 degrees, 17 degrees in Carmen, and 18 degrees in Morden, Winkler, and

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you take the time this morning to enjoy the final Her Voice feature with Linda Menzies. 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But Linda, I mean, what a fabulous woman and what a great story she's got. 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Maybe it already is.

looking at a high of 25 degrees today, and it might get windy near noon, gusting up to 60 kilometers per hour. Some really hot and some sun, like hot days and sunshine in store as we look ahead to September. Long 29 for Saturday. I mean, Friday, 30 degrees. Sunday, 26. That is just fabulous as we kind of bring summer to a close. I mean, I guess we can just say it. Summer's coming to an end. Sad, but fall is awesome too. Well, if you're a garage sale person, Morden is your happy place.

0: Fishing has become one of the biggest in Manitoba. I spoke with Trent Medinsky. He organizes it all, about just how big it's gotten, and he puts Morton right up there with the big cities. Here's Trent.
1: This is our fourth year now of being a Morton citywide garage sale. 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And spring is usually the bigger one. 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
0: How do you know that? Like, who tells you?
1: Well, because I monitor all the other citywide sales for how many participants they have, and we consistently get 100 to or more every spring.
0: Wow.
1: So, for the last 4 years, we've been the third largest in the province.
0: Oh, my goodness. That's amazing. So, folks in Morton have some stuff.
1: Yeah.
0: To move out of their houses.
1: Yep, buy it. Yep.
0: That's awesome.
1: So.
0: And not only do you organize this and get the registrations in, but you host your own as well, right?
1: I do every year. In fact, I've had a garage sale, boy, at my place since I've moved out here almost every year, I think. Maybe COVID, maybe I didn't have one, I'm thinking. But for over 20 years, I've been having my own sales.
0: Wow.
1: So this just kind of came naturally. I wish I would have done it sooner.
0: That's so
1: cool.
0: But
1: it's okay. It's been great. Our fall citywide isn't as busy.
0: Yep.
1: It isn't as much as the spring ones. We typically get around 30 to 40 addresses, which is good too, because then you have a better chance of hitting them all.
0: Okay, so that is coming up Saturday, September 12th from 8 to 4. Although, if you're hosting your own individual garage sale, obviously set your own hours. But man, you can make a treasure hunting list if you want. Have some fun. Snow shovels, winter tires, probably 14 things you don't need but suddenly can't live without. Lots of good finds to be had in Morton for the citywide garage sales coming up not this weekend, but next weekend, Saturday, September 12th.
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6: Looking at a mainly sunny day today. Windy, working our way up to a high of 25 degrees. Humidex 28. Tonight, partly cloudy. Winds dying down, low of 15. Tuesday, a mix of sun and cloud, high of 25. Humidex 28. Wednesday, a mix of sun and cloud, high of 27. Currently in Pilot Mound, it is 13 degrees, 15 degrees in Carmen, and 16 degrees in Morton, Winkler, and Altona. Winds are coming in from the southwest at 7 kilometers per hour with a relative humidity of 94%. See what's coming your way and check the live radar and your 7-day CDK electric forecast on the Pembina Valley online app.
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0: Some rainfall overnight in most areas of southern Manitoba. 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Also heard reports of a tornado in Elkhorn. Saw some videos floating around online and not confirmed, but yes, obviously it was a tornado. I mean, who confirms that? Do they look at video? How do they decide? Anyway. Next weekend, September 12th, is Morden's citywide garage sale. And instead of just shopping it, there's still time to register your own garage sale as a part of it. Here's Trent Medinsky with the details.
1: Registration closes September 10th.
0: Oh.
1: Because I need a couple days to do the Google map.

0: which will be posted online. It'll be posted on In the Know Morden, Morden Community Events Facebook pages. Yep. And also you can find Morden Citywide Garage Sale, the event page on Facebook as well.
1: Okay.
0: So it'll be posted there too.
1: Okay. How does someone register?
0: So that's easy. All you have to do is email me at 80skid with the letter 2. Number 2. 80skid with the number 2 at hotmail.com. And every email will be responded to, so you know that it's that I received it and you're added to the list.
1: Okay, perfect. And 80s is spelled out as the word.
0: That's
1: 80skid,
0: right.
1: number 2 at hotmail.com.
0: Yes.
1: I also love it that you have a Hotmail address, because that's for old people like us.
0: Exactly. Like me. Not so much you.
1: Come on. I'm getting up there, Trent.
0: I got a few years
1: on
0: you.
1: Catching up.
0: But yeah.
2: Love it that Trent is still rocking a Hotmail account. That's incredible. So register. The deadline's coming up on the 10th, and then the garage sales take place on September 12th. Get the details at PeminaValleyOnline.com.
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2: Good morning. Welcome to Monday. I'm Alexander Peters. Outside of pockets of spotty precipitation across the Pembina and Red River Valleys, it's been a relatively dry stretch for much of the region for an extended period of time. With more, here's CMOS accredited weathercaster Chris Sumner.
3: That changed Sunday with the first significant widespread accumulating rainfall in weeks. An upper-level low that was descending out of northeastern Saskatchewan was responsible for the precipitation. As the cold front dragged through southern Manitoba from west to east, a line of thunderstorms, some strong to severe earlier in the evening in western Manitoba, did develop. A few Pembina Valley online rainwatcher totals to highlight this morning. Carmen, 36 millimeters, Elm Creek, 27, Winkler and Altona, both about 20, and Morris just over 16 millimeters. Gusty southwesterly winds up to 60 kilometers per hour expected today, otherwise mainly sunny and highs around 25. You can find the entire rainwatcher list in the story on the Pembina Valley online app. I'm Chris Sumner.
2: As a business owner, mentor, and mother and grandmother, Linda Menzies hopes the next generation learns the value of encouraging others. The Morden and Winkler entrepreneur says kindness and community support can have a lasting impact, and she's seen that in the stories we heard all summer in the Her Voice features.
4: Listening to those stories that we heard, and such amazing women that we have at different age groups, and to see the unity in all of that. And I think that's one thing I've noticed from hearing the different stories, the different ages that were represented, and different cultures that were represented. So if we can continue with that momentum and grow from each other, that I've, you know, kind of noticed that there's little groups that are wanting to start inspiring each other more, that's pretty cool.
2: Find the complete Her Voice feature on Linda Menzies and the other women on Pembina Valley Online or the Pembina Valley Online app. And Caitlin Wall is in charge of resource and fundraising at Genesis House and talked about their annual Unmask DV Masquerade Gala.
5: So our gala just goes directly into our emergency services at our Genesis House. 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
6: Esther Schwarzkopf is with the Prairie Saints in the Pembina Valley Women's Soccer League that had a fantastic season, finishing top 2 in their rec league. She says that it was a fantastic group to play with, and she's thrilled with how the season went.
7: Okay, I think overall we did really well. We had

0: thrilled with how the season went.
1: Okay, I think overall we did really well. We had a core group of players that have played a couple years, and then we also had a couple new players on that we just met this year and started playing together. So where we started off and just building those relationships and chemistry, we've really come a long way throughout the season. So I'm very proud of them for that.
0: Well, Schwarzkopf says she's thrilled that the league and teams continue to grow in the area and that soccer is something that anyone can play at any time. More on PeminaValleyOnline.com. In American Association Baseball, the Goldeyes defeated Lake Country 3-2, while in Major League Baseball, the Blue Jays continue their late season playoff push, winning 7-0 over Seattle, capping off a three-game weekend sweep. The Jays are a game and a half out of the final wildcard spot in the American League. I'm Dave Anthony.
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3: Looking at a mainly sunny day today. Windy, working our way up to a high of 25 degrees. Humidex 28. Tonight, partly cloudy. Winds dying down, low of 15. Tuesday, a mix of sun and cloud, high of 25. Humidex 28. Wednesday, a mix of sun and cloud, high of 27. Currently in Pilot Mound, it is 13 degrees, 15 degrees in Carmen, and 16 degrees in Morton Winkler and Altona. Winds are coming in from the southwest at 7 kilometers per hour, with a relative humidity of 94%. See what's coming your way and check the live radar and your 7-day CDK electric forecast on the Pembina Valley online app.
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0: Are you trying to hold on to every last minute?
1: I'm trying to hold on to every last second. I'm going to say fall doesn't officially start till after September long weekend.
0: Oh.
1: I'm going to push it another week.
0: Okay.
1: But yeah, you're right. It is the change of seasons, you can tell.
0: Yeah.
1: Everyone's out harvesting and stuff, and cordon apple is over.
0: Yep.
1: So I guess it's the unofficial end of summer, but for me, I'll call it after a September long weekend.
0: What do you do for September long? Do you and the family go camping?
1: We don't do camping. We're not much of a camping family. We don't usually have big plans for September long. However, this year they have the fireworks display at Shadow Valley. So as a family, we're really excited to take part in that this year. So
0: that's going to be amazing. Are you helping set off the show?
1: So I'm not helping set off the show. As far as the department goes, we're going to be there for fire standby. So if something does catch,
0: yeah.
1: Yesterday's or last night's rain is going to definitely help that situation. So we have some guys lined up for that. But as a family, we hope to go spend at least one night out of the two evenings there,
0: yeah,
1: taking part in that show. It should be really exciting to see.
0: Yeah, we've had kind of a dry spell lately, so last night's rain was definitely welcome for a lot of people. But we still want to think about fire prevention. You know, it was corner-to-corner cleaning. I saw their post online,
1: yes,
0: and then you guys shared it,
1: yep,
0: of a dryer vent that was just filled with lint.
1: Yep, so corner-to-corner, they had a great message, and we grabbed onto it and shared it on our social media as well. It's one of those things where it can be forgotten, easily forgotten, especially in the day-to-day hustle and bustle. Hopefully most people are changing their lint trap on the dryer after every load. That's the quick and easy way to kind of keep yourself safe. But it's also the run from the dryer to the outside vent,
0: yes,
1: that piping that we need to be concerned about. It's a good thing to think about once a year. If you can clean that out once a year, you might be able to do it on your own. There are kits online that you can purchase so you can use like a snake with a drill or that sort of thing. But if it's something that you don't feel comfortable with or have the right equipment to do it, then it's definitely something to look at when you contacting a professional.
0: Yeah.
1: If you're the type of people that like to get your heating ducts cleaned, that's kind of the same time you would do that. So that's one thing. Even though you have that lint trap in the dryer, stuff still gets by.
0: Right.
1: And so it's something to keep an eye on. Some warning signs to having a plugged dryer vent system are if your clothes are taking longer to dry than normal,
0: oh,
1: or if your dryer is getting super hot but the clothes aren't really drying, those are the types of warning signs that something isn't right.
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7: Looking at a mainly sunny day today. Windy, working our way up to a high of 25 degrees. Humidex 28. Tonight, partly cloudy. Winds dying down, low of 15. Tuesday, a mix of sun and cloud, high of 25. Humidex 28. Wednesday, a mix of sun and cloud, high of 27. Currently in Pilot Mound, it is 13 degrees. 15 degrees in Carmen and 16 degrees in Morton, Winkler, and Altona. Winds are coming in from the southwest at 7 kilometers per hour with a relative humidity of 94%. See what's coming your way and check the live radar and your 7-day CDK electric forecast on the Pembina Valley online app.
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and Rescue Captain Jonathan Baumgart is in studio. Jonathan, it's always great to have you in. And of course, we're at the turn of a new season. Is summer over for you, or do you like?

It's Tate McRae's Greedy on the Eagle 93.5. Captain Jonathan Baumgart of Morton Fire and Rescue joins us in studio. We're talking fall fire prevention, but we're also going to take a look back at the boot drive from the parade.

0: Morton Fire Captain Jonathan Baumgart. Today we are talking about the boot drive because the Morton Corn and Apple Parade just took place for the weekend.
1: Yes.
0: Lots of faces that you see, eh?
1: Yes, lots of faces, some local, some not, but it's exciting to see all those people. And as a department, we enjoy it because we get to interact with the community.
0: Yeah.
1: And it's on a level that normally doesn't happen.
0: All right, so you get to pass around boots. Are these used boots?
1: They are used boots. They're not the current boots that we use to respond to calls. So we're not looking for them if the bell drops, so to speak.
0: So. Right. So there's no boot odor as they passed around.
1: Yeah.
0: But we know that people come prepared to serve the boot drive, and you guys raise funds for a specific cause. How much money did you raise this year, approximately?
1: So unofficially, this year we raised over $11,000. We're about $11,500.
0: Wow. Is that higher than previous years?
1: So it's a really great number. Again, that's something that without the support of the locals and the visitors that come attend the parade, we can't do. So we need their support, and that shows them the massive support that we receive from them. It's down, this year was down slightly from last year, but it's on pace with our average.
0: That's amazing.
1: Sure.
0: I mean, over 10 grand, that is just phenomenal.
1: It is.
0: Considering at a parade.
1: Yeah, an hour and a half, it's unreal.
0: Incredible. So the Morton Fire and Rescue Team

0: supports a very specific cause, and I understand you've done so for decades.
1: Yeah, so for about 30 years, Morden Fire and Rescue has partnered with Muscular Dystrophy Canada to raise funds for children's muscular dystrophy in Manitoba.
0: Okay, why children's muscular dystrophy? It's not a cause I hear a lot about.
1: No, it's not a cause that we hear a lot locally. Muscular Dystrophy Canada has been partnering with a local fire department since 1954.
0: Whoa.
1: Yeah, and about 30 years ago, Morden took on the initiative to fundraise for muscular dystrophy during the annual boot drive. And I heard, now when I, 30 years ago, I wasn't around to be on the department, but I heard the first couple of years was tough. It was a couple $100. But as we keep doing it, it's the same cause every year. So people realize that cause and what we're raising funds for. And it's amazing to see as you're walking down the street, people have money ready to go.
0: Yeah.
1: So they see us coming down with the red coveralls on and they have money ready for the boots. And even the younger citizens of the community, they have their Ziploc bags full of change and they're ready to go. And that's really exciting. It's a fun way to raise money. And it's all those funds stay in Manitoba, which is great. Yeah. And it supports those individuals that need that help.
0: Okay. Do you ever have a chance to hear from the Muscular Dystrophy Association and their reaction to the funds you raise?
1: Their reaction is they're appreciative, really appreciative. We are one of the smaller fundraisers. There are other departments that do multi-day fundraisers, like rooftop campouts and that sort of thing.
0: Yeah.
1: So there's bigger campaigns that raise more money, but we are one of the few that raise that amount of money in that short amount of time.
0: Amazing.
1: Yeah. So, and again, without the support of the community, it's not possible.
0: Incredible. Well, job well done at the Morden Corn and Apple Festival Parade Saturday morning. Over $11,000 raised for Morden Fire and Rescue's efforts towards muscular dystrophy in children. Good job on that fundraising. I mean, it's amazing how that all adds up from every coin in the piggy bank to some bigger checks being written out. Way to go. And thank you, Morden Fire Captain Jonathan Baumgart, for joining us.
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0: Welcome to Monday. I'm Alexander Peters. Dennis Young is well known in the Carmen Dufferin area, but for certain culinary fans, he may be best associated with the Liberfest he has run on and off going back to 2009. Liberfest returns this year on Tuesday, September 15th at the Carmen Legion Hall to help raise funds for the Dufferin Historical Society. Young described the demand for his liver dinners.
1: I've always loved liver, and I have a circle of friends who, whenever my wife is out of town, I'm allowed to cook liver in the house that way. And I invite the guys over and the odd girl, and we have a little sit around the house and eat liver and let the smoke come out and let the smell go out the door. But then it just kept the more and more people coming out of the closet, so to speak, that like liver, and I had to adjust to that number. I couldn't have my house, so we would go to Legion and rent the hall and serve as many people as it can. So the first year, we sold 200 tickets.
0: The PWN Centennial Concert Hall celebrates 20 years with a special presentation on September 4th. Katie St. Germain and Brothers Keep will be performing, along with local food and beverages available ahead of the show. Councillor Marvin Plett was new in his role when the search began for a new venue for arts in Winkler.
2: And then one day at a council meeting, or Mayor Neil Smith at the time, approached council with a proposal to explore looking at the former Mennonite Brethren Church at the corner of Mountain Avenue and 8th Street in Winkler, which had recently been vacated by the Mennonite Brethren Church. And I think also the Mennonite Church wasn't there for a bit because they had built new facilities for themselves. So the discussion started on council.
0: And a motorcycle driver is facing a court appearance after an incident involving Morden Police on August 22nd. For more on the story, here's Robin Weeb.
3: According to Morden Police Chief Sean Ani, officers attempted to stop a motorcycle that did not have a visible license plate. The driver allegedly accelerated away, but police chose not to pursue due to safety concerns. The rider was later located near a tree line and arrested. In addition to a criminal charge, the driver received several traffic tickets and a serious offense notice. For Pembina Valley Online, I'm Robin Weeb.
0: MCC Canada has been working in Nepal since 1957, and that decades-long relationship with local partners has it ready to respond to catastrophic flooding that's devastated homes and infrastructure and left hundreds dead. Disaster Response Director Bruce Gunther.
4: We're a trusted partner with government. We have long-standing partnerships with local organizations. Yeah, it's incredible what local partners are able to do in very difficult circumstances in these very remote locations. So that includes having volunteers carry materials up hills, and logistics are very challenging, but that's why we work with these local partners to get that work done.
0: The Nepal government requested assistance from MCC Canada in the immediate aftermath of the disaster, specifically generators to assist with search and rescue operations. If you want to stay on top of what's happening in your community, subscribe to the Daily News on Pembina Valley Online.
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6: Esther Schwarzkopf is with the Prairie Saints in the Pembina Valley Women's Soccer League that had a fantastic season, finishing top two in their rec league. She says that it was a fantastic group to play with, and she's thrilled with how the season went.
7: Okay, I think overall we did really well. We had a core group of players that have played a couple years, and then we also had a couple new players on that we just met this year and started playing together. So where we started off and just building those relationships and chemistry, we've really come a long way throughout the season. So I'm very proud of them for that.
6: Well, Schwarzkopf says she's thrilled that the league and teams continue to grow in the area and that soccer is something that anyone can play at any time. More on PeminaValleyOnline.com. In American Association Baseball, the Goldeyes defeated Lake Country 3-2, while in Major League Baseball, the Blue Jays continue their late season playoff push, winning 7-0 over Seattle, capping off a three-game weekend sweep. The Jays are a game and a half out of the final wildcard spot in the American League. I'm Dave Anthony.
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0: Looking at a mainly sunny day today, windy, working our way up to a high of 25 degrees, Humidex 28. Tonight, partly cloudy, winds dying down, low of 15. Tuesday, a mix of sun and cloud, high of 25, Humidex 28. Wednesday, a mix of sun and cloud, high of 27. Currently in Pilot Mound, it is 13 degrees, 15 degrees in Carmen, and 16 degrees in Morton, Winkler, and Altona. Winds are coming in from the southwest at 7 kilometers per hour, with a relative humidity of 94%. See what's coming your way and check the live radar and your 7-day CDK Electric forecast on the Pembina Valley online app.
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It's Harry Styles on the Eagle 93.5, powered by Sawatsky's Furniture and Appliances. And coming up on Anchor's Angle, is Alexander Peters finally ready to admit that summer is coming to an end? We will find out after this.

0: Alexander, I know that I think it was early last week you were having a little bit of trouble with the pumpkin spice latte, the return of pumpkin spice.
1: I don't know what you're talking about. I'm incredibly excited. Autumn is here.
0: Okay, so we have turned the page.
1: It's the best time of year. The leaves are turning orange and they're falling to the ground. And
0: wow.
1: Man, yes, I'm about to become insufferable. Okay. Because this means that I get to read poetry and write poetry. I'm very excited.
0: Do you feel melancholy in fall? Is there a sadness?
1: Absolutely not.
0: Really?
1: I get in my angst. Like, yeah. I feel like I look out the window and rest my head against it as the rain comes down sometimes.
0: Oh, you're like living a music video.
1: Yes, 100%. So, I feel like a college student who's about to start their English major.
0: I love that. That is like the best way, just romanticize everything.
1: 100%. That's what autumn is to me.
0: I'm a little bit like that with autumn as well.
1: Yeah.
0: Like, I love the long walks. I like the smells. Mm-hmm. I like the leaves and the colors, and that it gets a little bit cooler, so it's not like I don't have to tank top it every day. I can finally wear sweaters and be comfortable. But I do always feel a little bit sad to leave summer behind.
1: I am actually, when I'm in the middle of summer, I'm like, okay, I don't want this to go because I know that as soon as winter comes here, I'm going to miss the heat.
0: Yeah.
1: But once we get into fall, it's my favorite season.
0: It's so comfortable.
1: Yeah, it is. I get to start wearing more layers again.
0: Yeah.
1: It's like very much my vibe.
0: Speaking of wearing clothes, have you ever heard that rule you can't wear white after Labor Day?
1: No, I have not.
0: That's like this classic thing that people have been saying for I don't know how long.
1: Okay.
0: And I just thought of it this morning. Don't wear white after Labor Day. Where does that come from? I don't know.
1: I also don't know.
0: I'm going to have to figure that out.
1: Okay.
0: And I'm curious, like, do people still follow that rule and why?
1: People don't police what I wear, I tell you right now. I'll wear whatever I want.
0: I will never wear white, whether it's before or after Labor Day. Or my wedding day.
1: Never.
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5: Looking at a mainly sunny day today. Windy, working our way up to a high of 25 degrees. Humidex 28. Tonight, partly cloudy. Winds dying down, low of 15. Tuesday, a mix of sun and cloud, high of 25. Humidex 28. Wednesday, a mix of sun and cloud, high of 27. Currently in Pilot Mound, it is 13 degrees, 15 degrees in Carmen, and 16 degrees in Morton, Winkler, and Altona. Winds are coming in from the southwest at 7 kilometers per hour with a relative humidity of 94%. See what's coming your way and check the live radar and your 7-day CDK electric forecast on the Pembina Valley online app.
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3: Welcome to Monday. I'm Alexander Peters. Hope you're doing well. Outside of pockets of spotty precipitation across the Pembina and Red River Valleys, it's been a relatively dry stretch for much of the region for an extended period of time. With more, here's CMOS accredited weathercaster Chris Sumner.
4: That changed Sunday with the first significant widespread accumulating rainfall in weeks. An upper-level low that was descending out of northeastern Saskatchewan was responsible for the precipitation. As the cold front dragged through southern Manitoba from west to east, a line of thunderstorms, some strong to severe earlier in the evening in western Manitoba, did develop. A few Pembina Valley online rainwatcher totals to highlight this morning. Carmen, 36 millimeters, Elm Creek, 27, Winkler and Altona, both about 20, and Morris just over 16 millimeters. Gusty southwesterly winds up to 60 kilometers per hour expected today, otherwise mainly sunny and highs around 25. You can find the entire rainwatcher list in the story on the Pembina Valley online app. I'm Chris Sumner.
3: For the final feature in Pembina Valley Online's Her Voice series, we're shining a light on Linda Menzies of Menzies ProCare in Morden and Winkler.
5: I think it all started with what my passion is, which is just to help empower other people. And it just happens to be like women supporting women. And so when that opportunity came around, well, why would I not, right? Because that's where my heart is.
3: Menzies says her business grew from a simple philosophy she learned from her mother. When she saw a need in the community, she looked for a way to help fill it. That approach led her from massage therapy into specialized services for lymphedema patients, breast cancer survivors, and a growing multidisciplinary

0: Veterinary Healthcare Team. And the annual Unmask DV Masquerade in support of Genesis House has been raising funds to unmask domestic violence, but the statistics they work to reverse have been going up nationally and locally. Caitlin Wall spoke about the change in recent years.
1: We actually recently had to change our logo. 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
4: Esther Schwarzkopf is with the Prairie Saints in the Pembina Valley Women's Soccer League that had a fantastic season, finishing top 2 in their rec league. She says that it was a fantastic group to play with, and she's thrilled with how the season went.
5: Okay, I think overall we did really well. We had a core group of players that have played a couple years, and then we also had a couple new players on that we just met this year and started playing together. So where we started off and just building those relationships and chemistry, we've really come a long way throughout the season. So I'm very proud of them for that.
4: Well, Schwarzkopf says she's thrilled that the league and teams continue to grow in the area and that soccer is something that anyone can play at any time. More on PeminaValleyOnline.com. In American Association Baseball, the Goldeyes defeated Lake Country 3-2, while in Major League Baseball, the Blue Jays continue their late season playoff push, winning 7-0 over Seattle, capping off a 3-game weekend sweep. The Jays are a game and a half out of the final wildcard spot in the American League. I'm Dave Anthony.
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0: Looking at a mainly sunny day today, windy, working our way up to a high of 25 degrees, humidex 28. Tonight, partly cloudy, winds dying down, low of 15. Tuesday, a mix of sun and cloud, high of 25, humidex 28. Wednesday, a mix of sun and cloud, high of 27. Currently in Pilot Mound, it is 13 degrees, 15 degrees in Carmen, and 16 degrees in Morton Winkler and Altona. Winds are coming in from the southwest at 7 kilometers per hour, with a relative humidity of 94%. See what's coming your way and check the live radar and your 7-day CDK Electric forecast on the Pembina Valley online app.
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Can. Well, if you're looking for something fun to do to stay active this fall and winter, how about floor shuffle or floor curling? The Winkler Senior Center has got floor shuffle set up for you and two dates where you can actually test it out for yourself. We're going to hear from Ron Ginter in just a few minutes. Right now, Teddy Swims. It's Mr. Know-It-All on the Eagle 93.5.

0: Ron, it's great to have you in the studio today. I don't know if I've ever interviewed you.
1: I don't think so.
0: This is great to be here, Jamie. Yeah. So now I'm learning you're a floor shuffle aficionado. I also didn't know that about you.
1: Okay, good.
0: How long have you been playing?
1: I've been playing since my dad introduced me to this game. They started floor shuffle upstairs in their old arena.
0: Really? The Royal Hall?
1: The Royal Hall, right beside where they had the shooting range.
0: Oh!
1: It wasn't on the same night.
0: So you had to duck after every shot. So now, where does it take place? Winkler Senior Center?
1: And we're at the Senior Center now, yes.
0: And there's a beautiful floor shuffle pattern on the floor.
1: Yes.
0: A board?
1: Yeah, it's a floor shuffle board.
0: Yep. Board, yes. Mm-hmm. I see the board all the time with a triangle.
1: Yes.
0: I have never seen it played.
1: Okay.
0: So how does it work?
1: You should drop in and we can... Okay, of course, you've seen the triangle. So yep. The top of the triangle is the apex. That's counts 10 points.
0: Okay.
1: And then the other part of the triangle is divided up into zone scoring zones, 2 sevens and 2 eights. And then in the back of the underneath the triangle is a zone. It's 10 off. If you get your disc into that zone, it's 10 minus 10.
0: Oh no.
1: Yes. So if you want to, you can move your opponent's discs from a 10 into the minus 10.
0: Oh, you can just give it a little bump. And then they have a minus 10.
1: Yes, that's right.
0: Does it work very similar to curling?
1: It does, yes. Yeah. And the strategy is kind of the same. You can go for scoring, or you can block opponents, or you can block zones. And
0: okay.
1: So it's a lot of fun when you can move your opponent's disc into the kitchen.
0: Ooh, now if you recognize that term, you may be a pickleballer. The kitchen also applies to floor shuffle, and we're going to hear more from Ron Ginter on how you can be a part of floor shuffle at the Winkler Senior Center with a drop-in coming up September 11th for free, and the season starting up September 25th. Stick around.
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5: Now, your Pembina Valley online weather.
7: Looking at a mainly sunny day today. Windy, working our way up to a high of 25 degrees. Humidex 28. Tonight, partly cloudy. Winds dying down, low of 15. Tuesday, a mix of sun and cloud, high of 25. Humidex 28. Wednesday, a mix of sun and cloud, high of 27. Currently in Pilot Mound, it is 13 degrees, 15 degrees in Carmen, and 16 degrees in Morton, Winkler, and Altona. Winds are coming in from the southwest at 7 kilometers per hour with a relative humidity of 94%. See what's coming your way and check the live radar and your 7-day CDK Electric forecast on the Pembina Valley online app.
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A high of 25 degrees today, getting windy near noon, gusting up to 60 kilometers per hour from the southwest as we take a look at the CDK Electric weather forecast. I think the most exciting news this morning is, hey, it rained overnight and some significant rain in areas. Check out the rainfall amounts at PeninsulaValleyOnline.com. Well, if you're looking to try something new this fall, and maybe you are married and you want to try something as a partner, Floor Shuffle is happening at the Winkler Senior Center, and Ron Ginter

0: joins us in studio this morning to tell us all about it. Ron, how many people form a floor shuffle team?
1: Well, you know, you can play it singly, but our teams are all two people.
0: Okay, yeah. So two and two.
1: Two and two, yeah.
0: Who's your best floor shuffle partner?
1: My wife, Fran.
0: Fran?
1: Oh, yes. Yeah.
0: I knew she was good on the keys. I didn't know she was good at the floor shuffle.
1: Oh, yes.
0: How long have you two been playing together?
1: We've been playing together, probably about 5, 6, 7, 8 years, something like that.
0: Okay. Yeah. And who's the toughest opponent?
1: Oh,
0: you can call someone out.
1: Yeah. Well, let's see who won it last. I don't even know who won it last year.
0: I don't know.
1: You see, we're in there for the fun, you know. So
0: yeah. And interestingly, like floor shuffle, it's at the Winkler Senior Center, but this isn't an old person's game. Even you said you've been playing for years.
1: Absolutely, long time.
0: Yeah.
1: Yes, exactly. Yeah, and we welcome new people to come, and so we have two weeks where we have drop-in practice. And you can come and practice if you want to. September 11th and the 18th.
0: Okay.
1: Are 2 weeks where you can drop in and see if you like it, and then you can sign up there. And then the league starts on September 25th.
0: Wow. Okay. Yeah. So there's a couple of drop-ins, 11th and the 18th.
1: Yeah. 10:30 a.m. You're correct.
0: Come and try it out. Do we have to pay anything to?
1: Not to come and practice.
0: To come and practice.
1: But if you want to sign up for the league, then it costs you
0: there's
1: some money.
0: What's the league fee?
1: I think it's $30.
0: $30, certainly manageable. Winkler Floor Shuffle at the Winkler Senior Center. Again, you can drop in on September 11th, 10:30 in the morning for free. See if you like it. And who knows, maybe you'll be on board playing against Ron and Fran Ginter during the fall season. Good luck.
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2: Looking at a mainly sunny day today. Windy, working our way up to a high of 25 degrees. Humidex 28. Tonight, partly cloudy. Winds dying down, low of 15. Tuesday, a mix of sun and cloud, high of 25. Humidex 28. Wednesday, a mix of sun and cloud, high of 27. Currently in Pilot Mound, it is 13 degrees, 15 degrees in Carmen, and 16 degrees in Morton, Winkler, and Altona. Winds are coming in from the southwest at 7 kilometers per hour, with a relative humidity of 94%. See what's coming your way and check the live radar and your 7-day CDK Electric forecast on the Pembina Valley online app.
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2: Looking at a mainly sunny day today, working our way up to a high of 25 degrees. I'm Alexander Peters, and Dennis Young is well known in the Carmen Dufferin area, but for certain culinary fans, he may be best associated with the Liverfest he has run on and off going back to 2009. Liverfest returns this year on Tuesday, September 15th at the Carmen Legion Hall to help raise funds for the Dufferin Historical Society. Young discussed the fundraiser.
3: I'm on the board of the Carmen Historical Society Museum, and as a fundraiser ideas, we're always looking for new ideas to offset the grants that aren't coming through like they used to anymore. So we always have different things that are going on. And this new one is Liverfest, which I kind of resurrected from, I did for 10 years back in 2009 to 19. I did for 10 years for the hockey team, for the Legion, for the personal care home, and then it just kind of ran its course, as always everything does.
2: The PWN Centennial Concert Hall celebrates 20 years with a special presentation September 4th. Katie St. Germain and Brothers Keep will be performing along with local food and beverages available ahead of the show. Former City Councilor Dave Penner recalled previewing the original building.
4: They were building a new building and would need to dispose of or sell this one. So they had talked about the possibility of the city buying it. We all, as a city councilor, and especially Neil Schmidt, knew about the acoustics of that building having been built many, many years ago when, you know, before the time of good sound systems, right? I mean, they had to build it acoustically to be well heard.
2: And a Morden motorcyclist is facing a criminal charge after allegedly fleeing police during a traffic stop attempt. Officers spotted a motorcycle without a visible license plate August 22nd. Police say the driver accelerated away, but officers chose not to pursue due to safety concerns.
5: As they pulled out to go after the vehicle, the driver of the motorcycle obviously noticed that and accelerated at a very fast rate of speed. Our officers did not engage in a pursuit. It did not activate their license sirens just due to the risk to the public and to the driver of the motorcycle.
2: The driver was later found near a tree line and charged with dangerous operation of a conveyance and was issued other driving offense tickets. Find these stories and more on Pembina Valley Online and in the daily news delivered to your inbox when you subscribe.
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0: season, finishing top two in their rec league. She says that it was a fantastic group to play with, and she's thrilled with how the season went.
1: Okay, I think overall we did really well. We had a core group of players that have played a couple years, and then we also had a couple new players on that we just met this year and started playing together. So where we started off and just building those relationships and chemistry, we've really come a long way throughout the season. So I'm very proud of them for that.
0: Well, Schwarzkopf says she's thrilled that the league and teams continue to grow in the area and that soccer is something that anyone can play at any time. More on PeminaValleyOnline.com. In American Association Baseball, the Goldeyes defeated Lake Country 3-2, while in Major League Baseball, the Blue Jays continue their late season playoff push, winning 7-0 over Seattle, capping off a three-game weekend sweep. The Jays are a game and a half out of the final wildcard spot in the American League. I'm Dave Anthony.
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3: Looking at a mainly sunny day today. Windy, working our way up to a high of 25 degrees. Humidex 28. Tonight, partly cloudy. Winds dying down, low of 15. Tuesday, a mix of sun and cloud, high of 25. Humidex 28. Wednesday, a mix of sun and cloud, high of 27.
4: Currently in Pilot Mound, it is 15 degrees, 17 degrees in Carmen, and 18 degrees in Morton, Winkler, and Altona. Winds are coming in from the south and southwest at 10 kilometers per hour with a relative humidity of 84%. See what's coming your way and check the live radar and CDK electric forecast on the Pembina Valley online app.
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just found out that daylight saving time ends November 1st at 2 a.m. That means two things. Number one, Halloween is on a Saturday. Number two, there's an extra hour of Halloween. If you're someone who likes to go out, maybe stay up late, watch another movie, a spooky one. Maybe you can watch Dracula. Here's Tame Impala and Jenny on the Eagle 93.5.

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1: Looking at a mainly sunny day today. Windy, working our way up to a high of 25 degrees. Humidex 28. Tonight, partly cloudy. Winds dying down, low of 15. Tuesday, a mix of sun and cloud, high of 25. Humidex 28. Wednesday, a mix of sun and cloud, high of 27. Currently in Pilot Mound, it is 15 degrees, 17 degrees in Carmen, and 18 degrees in Morton, Winkler, and Altona. Winds are coming in from the south and southwest at 10 kilometers per hour with a relative humidity of 84%. See what's coming your way and check the live radar and CDK electric forecast on the Pembina Valley online app.
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2: 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Because around here, the best part of my morning is you.

without you. It's Where's Your Girlfriend on the Eagle 93.5. I'm Jamie Giesbrecht. Big shout out to the Border Hills Car Club. My goodness, did we have fun at the car show yesterday. My band Faces for Radio was playing, and there were so many people there. I think there were like 400 cars and bikes registered. And my goodness, it was just, we filled the park. No, we didn't. The band, we were glad to be there. I don't think people were there for us. We were just some icing on the cake. But my goodness, beautiful cars. And we know the season is winding down for taking those cars for a ride. So today, take them for a spin.

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0: Now, your Pembina Valley online weather.
10: Looking at a mainly sunny day today. Windy, working our way up to a high of 25 degrees. Humidex 28. Tonight, partly cloudy. Winds dying down, low of 15. Tuesday, a mix of sun and cloud, high of 25. Humidex 28. Wednesday, a mix of sun and cloud, high of 27. Currently in Pilot Mound, it is 15 degrees, 17 degrees in Carmen, and 18 degrees in Morden, Winkler, and Deltona. Winds are coming in from the south and southwest at 10 kilometers per hour with a relative humidity of 84%. See what's coming your way and check the live radar and CDK electric forecast on the Pembina Valley online app.

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0: It's the weekend. Take my breath. Man, it was hard to breathe yesterday. It was so humid out, eh? As we wrapped up Morden's Corn and Apple Festival, Saturday morning was the parade. And maybe you look forward to the firefighters coming around with that boot. The annual Morden Fire and Rescue Boot Drive for Muscular Dystrophy in Canada. Morden Fire Captain Jonathan Baumgart stopped by the studio this morning. And let's remind you again what that fundraising total was from this year's boot drive.
1: Like, unofficially, this year we raised over $11,000. We're about $11,500.
0: Amazing. $11,500 unofficially. I mean, all the nickels and dimes haven't been counted yet. But isn't that just fantastic? It just shows how every little bit counts. If you're the kid who put in a bag of change from your piggy bank and thought, oh, this isn't much, it was a lot because it ended up being $11,500. Way to go supporting muscular dystrophy in Canada. 25 degrees is our high today. Wind southwest gusting up to 60 near noon. Going to be a little bit windy. Then 15 overnight, 25 tomorrow. It actually looks like quite a hot week, especially as we head into September long weekend. 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
2: Good morning. I'm Alexander Peters. Pembina Valley RCMP continue to investigate a serious two-vehicle collision at the corner of Highway 23 and Highway 3 late Friday afternoon. With more, here's Chris Sumner.
3: Around 5:40 Friday afternoon, officers responded to the collision at Jordan Corner just west of Roland. RCMP say an eastbound SUV crossing Highway 3 was hit by a southbound SUV, with the force of the collision causing the eastbound vehicle to roll into the southeast ditch. The 51-year-old female from Morden driving the eastbound vehicle was transported by Stars Air Ambulance to Health Sciences Center in Winnipeg. A 44-year-old Winkler male passenger inner vehicle was taken to a Winnipeg hospital by ground ambulance. Both are in critical but stable condition. The driver of the southbound SUV, a 55-year-old Texas male, was uninjured. For Pembina Valley Online, I'm Chris Sumner.
2: The PWN Centennial Concert Hall celebrates 20 years with a special presentation on September 4th. Katie St. Germain and Brothers Keep will be performing along with local food and beverages available ahead of the show. Former City Councillor Dave Penner expressed his feelings on the value of the concert hall's use.
4: There are so many entertainers, local entertainers, and they needed a venue to perform in, as well as the Flatlands Theatre was just starting up, and they've been very busy doing all kinds of things there over the years. And we're very, very thankful for Jeanette Heppner.

0: that she took on that role and has been there for all those years as well. So, yes, I think that served a purpose that was needed.
1: Morden police say a motorcycle driver is facing a criminal charge after allegedly fleeing from officers last week. Police observed the motorcycle without a visible license plate before the driver accelerated away. Chief Shanani says the consequences could have been avoided.
2: It's actually a little bit of a trend we're seeing right now, people not stopping for us. We're going to obviously keep monitoring that, but it's a good reminder for the public that often it's a warning they're going to get, not even a ticket. And at worst case, if they do get a ticket, it's a small fine and possibly points on their license, but nothing close to compared to a criminal code charge.
1: The driver was later arrested and charged with dangerous operation of a conveyance and was issued other driving offense tickets. If you want to stay on top of what's happening in your community, subscribe to The Daily News on Pembina Valley Online.
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4: Esther Schwarzkopf is with the Prairie Saints in the Pembina Valley Women's Soccer League that had a fantastic season, finishing top two in their rec league. She says that it was a fantastic group to play with, and she's thrilled with how the season went.
5: Okay, I think overall we did really well. We had a core group of players that

0: have played a couple years. And then we also had a couple new players on that we just met this year and started playing together. So where we started off and just building those relationships and chemistry, we've really come a long way throughout the season. So I'm very proud of them for that.
1: Well, Schwarzkopf says she's thrilled that the league and teams continue to grow in the area and that soccer is something that anyone can play at any time. More on PeminaValleyOnline.com. In American Association Baseball, the Goldeyes defeated Lake Country 3-2, while in Major League Baseball, the Blue Jays continue their late season playoff push, winning 7-0 over Seattle, capping off a three-game weekend sweep. The Jays are a game and a half out of the final wildcard spot in the American League. I'm Dave Anthony.
2: Now, your Pembina Valley online weather.
3: Looking at a mainly sunny day today. Windy, working our way up to a high of 25 degrees. Humidex 28. Tonight, partly cloudy. Winds dying down, low of 15. Tuesday, a mix of sun and cloud, high of 25. Humidex 28. Wednesday, a mix of sun and cloud, high of 27. Currently in Pilot Mound, it is 15 degrees, 17 degrees in Carmen, and 18 degrees in Morton, Winkler, and Altona. Winds are coming in from the south and southwest at 10 kilometers per hour with a relative humidity of 84%. See what's coming your way and check the live radar and CDK electric forecast on the Pembina Valley online app.
4: 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I'm Justin Bieber.
5: Is it too late now to say sorry? 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

Hope you had a great corn and apple weekend. I heard lots of amazing things from all facets. The food trucks were great. The tea party was great. I heard the Friday evening entertainment was fantastic as well. And I was at the car show, so I know that that was a lot of fun. So many different things, and now it's all wrapped up. But don't worry, summer's not over yet. As a matter of fact, look at the forecast, and you might be making plans to be outside for September long weekend. Here's Bruno Mars.

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10: Now, your Pembina Valley online weather.
11: Looking at a mainly sunny day today. Windy, working our way up to a high of 25 degrees. Humidex 28. Tonight, partly cloudy. Winds dying down, low of 15. Tuesday, a mix of sun and cloud, high of 25. Humidex 28. Wednesday, a mix of sun and cloud, high of 27. Currently in Pilot Mound, it is 15 degrees, 17 degrees in Carmen, and 18 degrees in Morton, Winkler, and Deltona. Winds are coming in from the south and southwest at 10 kilometers per hour with a relative humidity of 84%. See what's coming your way and check the live radar and CDK Electric forecast on the Pembina Valley online app.
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It's Dutch singer Naomi Sharon, Was It Ever Love, on the Eagle 93.5. I'm Jamie Giesbrecht. In about 10 minutes, we've got Anchor's Angle. We're going to find out if Alexander Peters is actually ready to admit that summer is coming to an end. None of us want to admit it, but fall is nice.

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11: Now, your Pembina Valley online weather.
12: Looking at a mainly sunny day today. Windy, working our way up to a high of 25 degrees. Humidex 28. Tonight, partly cloudy. Winds down.

0: Alexander, I know that I think it was early last week you were having a little bit of trouble with the pumpkin spice latte, the return of pumpkin spice.
1: I don't know what you're talking about. I'm incredibly excited. Autumn is here.
0: Okay, so we have turned the page.
1: It's the best time of year. The leaves are turning orange and they're falling to the ground. And
0: wow.
1: Man, yes, I'm about to become insufferable.
0: Okay.
1: Because this means that I get to read poetry and write poetry. I'm very excited.
0: Do you feel melancholy in fall? Like, is there a sadness?
1: Absolutely not.
0: Really?
1: I get in my angst. Like, yeah. I feel like I look out the window and rest my head against it as the rain comes down sometimes.
0: Oh, you're like living a music video.
1: Yes, 100%.
0: So,
1: I feel like a college student who's about to start their English major.
0: I love that. That is like the best way, just romanticize everything.
1: 100%. That's what autumn is to me.
0: I'm a little bit like that with autumn as well.
1: Yeah.
0: Like, I love the long walks. I like the smells.
1: Mm-hmm.
0: I like the leaves and the colors, and that it gets a little bit cooler, so it's not like I don't have to tank top it every day. I can finally wear sweaters and be comfortable. But I do always feel a little bit sad to leave summer behind.
1: I am actually, when I'm in the middle of summer, I'm like, okay, I don't want this to go because I know that as soon as winter comes here, I'm going to miss the heat.
0: Yeah.
1: But once we get into fall, it's my favorite season.
0: It's so comfortable.
1: Yeah, it is.
0: Yeah,
1: I get to start wearing more layers again.
0: Yeah.
1: And that is like very much my vibe.
0: Speaking of wearing clothes, have you ever heard that rule you can't wear white after Labor Day?
1: No, I have not.
0: That's like this classic thing that people have been saying for I don't know how long.
1: Okay.
0: And I just thought of it this morning. Don't wear white after Labor Day. Where does that come from? I don't know.
1: I also don't know.
0: I'm going to have to figure that out.
1: Okay.
0: And I'm curious, like, do people still follow that rule and why?
1: People don't police what I wear, I tell you right now. I'll wear whatever I want.
0: I will never wear white, whether it's before or after Labor Day. Or my wedding day.
1: Never!
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2: I'm Candace Dirksen. Pembina Valley RCMP continue to investigate a serious two-vehicle collision at the junction of Highways 23 and 3 late Friday afternoon. Around 5:40 p.m., officers responded to the collision at Jordan Corner, just west of Roland. RCMP say an eastbound SUV crossing Highway 3 was hit by a southbound SUV, with the force of the collision causing the eastbound vehicle to roll into the southeast ditch. The 51-year-old woman from Morden driving the eastbound vehicle was brought by STARS to Health Sciences Center in Winnipeg. A 44-year-old Winkler male passenger in her vehicle was taken to a Winnipeg hospital by ground ambulance. Both are in critical but stable condition. The driver of the southbound SUV, a 55-year-old man from Texas, was uninjured. As well, there are only minor injuries reported after a four-vehicle crash Friday afternoon near Boundary Trails Health Center. Pembina Valley RCMP, Winkler Fire Department, and ambulance crews responded to the scene on Highway 14 westbound near the intersection with Highway 3. The investigation has revealed that traffic was slowing or stopped due to the traffic light at Highway 3. According to RCMP, it appears the driver of one of the vehicles didn't recognize that other vehicles were slowing down and hit the vehicle in front of them, pushing it forward and creating a chain reaction of collisions with two other vehicles. Paramedics treated patients at the scene and no one was brought to hospital. Three of the four vehicles were towed. The annual Unmask DV Masquerade in support of Genesis House has been raising funds to unmask domestic violence, but the statistics they work to reverse have been going up nationally and locally. Caitlin Wall spoke of the change in recent years.
3: We actually recently had to change our logo. We had four women in our logo, and the statistic has changed to one in three women will experience domestic violence.
4: It's always been one in four.
3: Like it's always been one in four, and the rates are increasing, which is something that I don't think a lot of people know. So we had to update our logo about a year or two ago.
2: And for the final feature in Pembina Valley Online's Her Voice series, we're shining a light on Linda Menzies of Menzies ProCare in Morden and Winkler.
5: 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Because that's where my heart is.
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6: Prairie Saints player-manager Esther Schwarzkopf says the Pembina Valley Women's Soccer League has been fantastic for players of all ages, and she says that she's got high hopes for where the Prairie Saints could go in the future.
7: Yeah, I have a bit. So this year, because we had a core group that started, and then we had some new players come in, and that allowed us to have like an age range on our team, which I think that's just, it's been really great to just help like coach some of the younger teams and bring them into some of the like team camaraderie and get to know them. And like, we've had some really great players that joined us that were younger, but it's been so fun to just connect through soccer, and we wouldn't have connected in any other way. And so in the next couple of years, I'd love to see us just continue to welcome younger players and keep the age range alive on the team, and just to be a positive part of the league. Like, for me, it was really important that we stay positive throughout the season.
6: More with Schwarzkopf on PeminaValleyOnline.com. A light night in local sports, but a reminder that the Winkler Flyers wrapped up their camp over the weekend, and the exhibition season starts soon in the Manitoba.

0: Manitoba Junior Hockey League. I'm Dave Anthony.
1: Now, your Pembina Valley online weather.
2: Mainly sunny skies today with a southwest wind gusting to 60 kilometers per hour and a high of 25 degrees. With a humidex, it'll feel like 28. A UV index of 6 or high. Tonight, partly cloudy. That gusty south wind shifting west and becoming lighter this evening. A low of 15. Tuesday, a mix of sun and cloud with a high of 25. A mix of sun and cloud Wednesday with a high of 27 and sunshine Thursday, a high of 28. Currently across the region, it's 23 degrees. With a humidex, it feels like 26. Wind gusting out of the southwest at 35 kilometers per hour and relative humidity at 58%. Take us anywhere with you and stream us on the Pembina Valley online app and stay up to date with the CDK Electric weather forecast.
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1: 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Well, today is August 31st, National Matchmaker Day. Or you could just leave well enough alone, right? Niall Horan, this is Taste So Good.

0: One Last Night, Jesse LaBelle with Ken O'Neill. Somber is next. We're at the end of August. Back to school reality starting to kick in. Morning traffic is going to include school buses. Notice the leaves are starting to change too. The night's definitely cooler. It's way darker at 8 in the evening than it was a month ago. And we're already well into pumpkin spice season.
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7: Mainly sunny skies today with a southwest wind gusting to 60 kilometers per hour and a high of 25 degrees. With a humidex, it'll feel like 28. A UV index of 6 or high. Tonight, partly cloudy. That gusty south wind shifting west and becoming lighter this evening. A low of 15. Tuesday, a mix of sun and cloud with a high of 25. A mix of sun and cloud Wednesday with a high of 27 and sunshine Thursday, a high of 28. Currently across the region, it's 23 degrees. With a humidex, it feels like 26. Wind gusting out of the southwest at 35 kilometers per hour and relative humidity at 58%. Take us anywhere with you and stream us on the Pembina Valley Online app and stay up to date with the CDK Electric weather forecast.
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0: I'm Ken O'Neill. The Toronto Blue Jays, 1.5 games back in the final American League wildcard chase. Nice sweep against Seattle. 7-0 the score yesterday. Today's a day off. The Jays hit the road for 9 now. First in Cleveland, beginning tomorrow. Then 3 against the Royals. And the road trip wraps up in California against the A's.
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12: Mainly sunny skies today with a southwest wind gusting to 60 kilometers per hour and a high of 25 degrees. With a humidex, it'll feel like 28. A UV index of 6 or high. Tonight, partly cloudy. That gusty south wind shifting west and becoming lighter this evening. A low of 15. Tuesday, a mix of sun and cloud with a high of 25. A mix of sun and cloud Wednesday with a high of 27. And sunshine Thursday, a high of 28. Currently across the region, it's 23 degrees. With a humidex, it feels like 26. Wind gusting out of the southwest at 35 kilometers per hour and relative humidity at 58%. Take us anywhere with you and stream us on the Pembina Valley Online app and stay up to date with the CDK Electric weather forecast.
13: 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And honestly, I don't either. Like when Art Friesen is explaining why hot coffee belongs on a hot day. Just drink water now, no. Leading up to the weekend.
14: Or a coffee.
13: And you should be fine. Yeah. Coffee's fine, too. Yeah, no, you can't pry my iced coffee away from me, Art. Next, I'm out and about meeting kids at a splash park who are living their absolute best summer.
15: What are you doing for the rest of your summer holidays?
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15: Did you say you're going to sleep in the park?
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17: The spikes are so thin, but it's soft, so you can like pet it. 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
17: Yeah, pet the cactus.
15: Yeah. Pet like the cactus.
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0: It's jet lag. I'm Ken O'Neill. Teddy Swims in there too. Alex Warren is coming up. 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
2: I'm Candace Dirksen. MCC Canada has launched a fundraising appeal to respond to the massive flooding which impacted a remote region of Nepal near the Tibet border last week and has extended well beyond as waters traveled southward to the Indian border. The catastrophe has left hundreds dead, many missing, and infrastructure decimated in the hardest hit areas. Disaster Response Director Bruce Gunther says MCC has already supported search and rescue efforts by supporting the Nepal government's purchase of generators.
3: From what we hear from partners, there's going to be a huge need for food assistance as many people have lost their homes, both in that immediate area and then farther downstream. So partners are looking to support those efforts in those local communities.
2: MCC has worked in Nepal since 1957, and Gunther noted the long-standing partnerships developed with local agencies will help greatly with its response. And back here at home, Pembina Valley RCMP continue to investigate a serious two-vehicle collision at the corner of Highway 23 and Highway 3 late Friday afternoon. With more, here's Chris Sumner.
4: Around 5:40 Friday afternoon, officers responded to the collision at Jordan Corner just west of Roland. RCMP say an eastbound SUV crossing Highway 3 was hit by a southbound SUV, with the force of the collision causing the eastbound vehicle to roll into the southeast ditch. The 51-year-old female from Morden driving the eastbound vehicle was transported by Stars Air Ambulance to Health Sciences Center in Winnipeg. A 44-year-old Winkler male passenger in her vehicle was taken to a Winnipeg hospital by ground ambulance. Both are in critical but stable condition. The driver of the southbound SUV, a 55-year-old Texas male, was uninjured. For Pembina Valley Online, I'm Chris Sumner.
2: A Morden motorcyclist is facing a criminal charge after allegedly fleeing police during a traffic stop attempt. Officers spotted a motorcycle without a visible license plate on August 22nd. Police say the driver accelerated away, but officers chose not to pursue due to safety concerns.
5: As they pulled out to go after the vehicle, the driver of the motorcycle obviously noticed that and accelerated at a very fast rate of speed. Our officers did not engage in a pursuit. It did not activate their license sirens just due to the risk to the public and to the driver of the motorcycle.
2: The driver was later found near a tree line and charged with dangerous operation of a conveyance and was issued other driving offense tickets as well. And the PWN Centennial Concert Hall celebrates 20 years with a special presentation on September 4th. Katie St. Germain and Brothers Keep will be performing, along with local food and beverages available ahead of the show. Former city councillor Dave Penner recalled previewing the original building.
6: They were building a new building and would need to dispose of or sell this one. So they had talked about the possibility of the city buying it. We all, as a city councillor, and especially Neil Schmidt,

0: that knew about the acoustics of that building, having been built many, many years ago when, you know, before the time of good sound systems, right? I mean, they had to build it acoustically to be well heard.
1: 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The dollar up 26 one-hundredths, trading at 72.2 cents U.S.
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1: Prairie Saints player manager Esther Schwarzkopf says the Pembina Valley Women's Soccer League has been fantastic for players of all ages, and she says that she's got high hopes for where the Prairie Saints could go in the future.
2: Yeah, I have a bit. So this year, because we had a core group that started, and then we had some new players come in, and that allowed us to have like an age range on our team, which I think that's just, it's been really great to just help like coach some of the younger teams and bring them into some of the like team camaraderie and get to know them. And like, we've had some really great players that joined us that were younger, but it's been so fun to just connect through soccer, and we wouldn't have connected in any other way. And so in the next couple of years, I'd love to see us just continue to welcome younger players and keep the age range alive on the team, and just to be a positive part of the league. Like, for me, it was really important that we stay positive throughout the season.
1: More with Schwarzkopf on PeminaValleyOnline.com. A light night in local sports, but a reminder that the Winkler Flyers wrapped up their camp over the weekend, and the exhibition season starts soon in the Manitoba Junior Hockey League. I'm Dave Anthony.
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3: Mainly sunny today with a southwest wind gusting to 60 kilometers per hour and a high of 25 degrees. With a humidex, it'll feel like 28. A UV index of 6 or high. Tonight, partly cloudy. That gusty southwest wind shifting west and becoming lighter this evening, and a low of 15. Tuesday, a mix of sun and cloud and a high of 25. Wednesday, a mix of sun and cloud with a high of 27. And sunny skies Thursday, a high of 28. Currently across the region, it's 24 degrees. With a humidex, it feels like 27. Wind gusting out of the south-southwest at 37 kilometers per hour and relative humidity at 50%. Know the weather shaping your day. Check the CDK Electric weather page on your Pembina Valley online app.
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I'm Ken O'Neill. Tom Cruise is reviving Days of Thunder. We'll dive into that later this hour. Here's Olivia Rodrigo and Drop Dead.

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11: Mainly sunny today with a southwest wind gusting to 60 kilometers per hour and a high of 25 degrees. With a humidex, it'll feel like 28. A UV index of 6 or high. Tonight, partly cloudy. That gusty southwest wind shifting west and becoming lighter this evening and a low of 15. Tuesday, a mix of sun and cloud and a high of 25. Wednesday, a mix of sun and cloud with a high of 27. And sunny skies Thursday, a high of 28. Currently across the region, it's 24 degrees. With a humidex, it feels like 27. Wind gusting out of the south-southwest at 37 kilometers per hour and relative humidity at 50%. Know the weather shaping your day. Check the CDK Electric weather page on your Pembina Valley Online app.
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0: Tonight, partly cloudy. That gusty southwest wind shifting west and becoming lighter this evening. A low of 15. Tuesday, a mix of sun and cloud with a high of 25. Wednesday, a mix of sun and cloud with a high of 27. Sunshine Thursday and a high of 28. Currently across the region, it's 25 degrees. Wind gusting out of the south-southwest at 47 kilometers per hour and relative humidity at 40%. Stay one step ahead of the weather with the CDK Electric Forecast on your Pembina Valley online app.
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0: Dead Mouse and Rob Swim's Ghosts and Stuff. I'm Ken O'Neill. Dua Lipa is next. Tom Cruise is returning to racing. He was all over social media on the weekend, plugging the sequel to the 1990 movie Days of Thunder. The new movie will also star Anne Hathaway as a team owner. Cruise, as NASCAR driver Cole Trickle, will be back in theaters June 2nd, 2028.
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2: I'm Candace Dirksen. There are only minor injuries reported after a four-vehicle crash Friday afternoon near Boundary Trails Health Center. Pembina Valley RCMP, Winkler Fire Department, and ambulance crews responded to the scene on Highway 14 westbound near the intersection with Highway 3. The investigation has revealed that traffic was slowing or stopped due to the traffic light at Highway 3. According to RCMP, it appears the driver of one of the vehicles didn't recognize that other vehicles were slowing down and hit the vehicle in front of them, pushing it forward and creating a chain reaction of collisions with two other vehicles. Paramedics treated patients at the scene and no one was brought to hospital. Three of the four vehicles were towed. Borden police say a motorcycle driver is facing a criminal charge after allegedly fleeing from officers last week. Police observed the motorcycle without a visible license plate before the driver accelerated away. Police Chief Sean Onney says the consequences could have been avoided.
3: It's actually a little bit of a trend we're seeing right now, people not stopping for us. We're going to obviously keep monitoring that, but it's a good reminder for the public that often it's a warning they're going to get, not even a ticket. And at worst case, if they do get a ticket, it's a small fine and possibly points on their license, but nothing close to compared to a criminal code charge.
2: The driver was later arrested and charged with dangerous operation of a conveyance and was issued other driving offense tickets as well. Caitlin Wall is in charge of resource and fundraising at Genesis House, and she stopped by our studio to talk about their annual Unmask DV Masquerade Gala.
4: It's an annual gala that we have a supper, we have raffle prizes, we have some kind of activity. So this year we've got a live ABBA cover band, Super Troopers, coming out from Winnipeg, so it's going to be a bit of a party this year.
2: Learn more, head to Pembina Valley Online, or check out the article at Pembina Valley Online app. And Dennis Young is well known in the Carmen Dufferin area, but for certain culinary fans, he may be best associated with the Liverfest he's run off and on going back to 2009. Liverfest returns this year on Tuesday, September 15th at the Carmen Legion Hall to help raise funds for the Dufferin Historical Society. Young discussed the fundraiser.
5: I'm on the board of the Carmen Historical Society Museum, and as a fundraiser ideas, we're always looking for new ideas to offset the grants that aren't coming through like they used to anymore. So we always have different things that are going on, and this new one is Liverfest, which I kind of resurrected from I did for 10 years back in 2009 to 19. I did for 10 years for the hockey team, for the Legion, for the personal care home, and then it just kind of ran its course, as always everything does.
2: Advance tickets are available until September 8th and are $20. 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

0: And now on the Golden West Radio Money Scope, the TSX is down 376 points. The Dow down 322. The Nasdaq down 99 points. And the dollar up 25 one-hundredths, trading at 72.2 cents U.S.
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2: Prairie Saints player manager Esther Schwarzkopf says the Pembina Valley Women's Soccer League has been fantastic for players of all ages, and she says that she's got high hopes for where the Prairie Saints could go in the future.
3: Yeah, I have a bit. So this year, because we had a core group that started, and then we had some new players come in, and that allowed us to have like an age range on our team, which I think that's just, it's been really great to just help like coach some of the younger teams and bring them into some of the like team camaraderie and get to know them. And like, we've had some really great players that joined us that were younger, but it's been so fun to just connect through soccer, and we wouldn't have connected in any other way. And so in the next couple of years, I'd love to see us just continue to welcome younger players and keep the age range alive on the team, and just to be a positive part of the league. Like, for me, it was really important that we stay positive throughout the season.
2: More with Schwarzkopf on PeminaValleyOnline.com. A light night in local sports, but a reminder that the Winkler Flyers wrapped up their camp over the weekend, and the exhibition season starts soon in the Manitoba Junior Hockey League. I'm Dave Anthony.
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0: Mainly sunny today with a southwest wind gusting to 60 kilometers per hour and a high of 25 degrees. With a humidex, it'll feel like 28, a UV index of 6 or high. Tonight, partly cloudy, that gusty southwest wind shifting west and becoming lighter this evening, a low of 15. Tuesday, a mix of sun and cloud with a high of 25. Wednesday, a mix of sun and cloud with a high of 27. Sunshine Thursday and a high of 28. Currently across the region, it's 25 degrees. Wind gusting out of the south-southwest at 47 kilometers per hour and relative humidity at 40%. Stay one step ahead of the weather with the CDK Electric forecast on your Pembina Valley online app.
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1: Thanks for streaming us at work this afternoon. Happy Monday. I'm Ken O'Neill. Hope you had a good weekend. One Republic coming up in 3 minutes. Here's Zara Larsson.

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2: Mainly sunny today with a southwest wind gusting to 60 kilometers per hour and a high of 25 degrees with a humidex

0: It'll feel like 28, a UV index of 6 or high. Tonight, partly cloudy, that gusty southwest wind shifting west and becoming lighter this evening, a low of 15. Tuesday, a mix of sun and cloud with a high of 25. Wednesday, a mix of sun and cloud with a high of 27. Sunshine Thursday and a high of 28. Currently across the region, it's 25 degrees. Wind gusting out of the south-southwest at 47 kilometers per hour and relative humidity at 40%. Stay one step ahead of the weather with the CDK Electric forecast on your Pembina Valley online app.
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7: Mainly sunny today. Wind southwest gusting to 60 kilometers per hour and a high of 25 degrees. With a Humidex, it'll feel like 28. A UV index of 6 or high. Tonight, partly cloudy. That gusty southwest wind shifting west and diminishing this evening. A low of 15. Tuesday, a mix of sun and cloud with a high of 25. A mix of sun and cloud Wednesday, a high of 27. And sunshine for Thursday, a high of 28. Currently across the region, it's 26 degrees. Wind gusting out of the south-southwest to 52 kilometers per hour.

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0: Ken O'Neill and Carly Rae Jepsen. That's Call Me Maybe. Miles Smith on the way. Winners over the weekend in the CFL. The Blue Bombers, the Stampeders, the Rough Riders, and the Lions. If you're keeping score, Ottawa has now lost 17 games in a row. The last time they won was September 5th last year. For week 14, BC is in Montreal Friday night. Then nothing on Saturday. Sunday, Winnipeg will be in Regina. Then next Monday, Labor Day, it's the Argonauts and Tiger Cats for the early afternoon game. And then the Stamps host Edmonton later in the day.
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2: I'm Candace Dirksen. Catastrophic flooding in Nepal has left hundreds dead, many missing, and infrastructure decimated in remote areas of the country. MCC Canada has launched a fundraising appeal to help local partners deliver critical humanitarian aid as quickly as possible. Disaster Response Director Bruce Gunther notes in these initial days afterward, logistically, it will be very difficult to deliver the support that's needed.
3: Any bridges where vehicles can cross in the immediate affected area are all collapsed or destroyed. So that's where government needs to support with logistics and helicopter and like aerial support, but then also, you know, temporary reconstruction so aid organizations can get in. It's a very remote area. It's a very mountainous region, and people live in small villages, all around these areas. So
2: MCC has been working in Nepal since 1957 and has a number of trusted local partnerships that will be able to deliver assistance on the ground as those requests come in. And back here at home, Linda Menzies believes the strongest communities are built when people work together. The owner of Menzies ProCare is the final featured guest in this year's Her Voice series. She says support from family, mentors, and community members has helped shape her journey as an entrepreneur.
4: And I think it's because we were really taught to think outside the box. There's nothing that's unachievable if you put some common sense into it. And it's amazing what you can do if you just kind of think things through one step at a time and to not let fear stop you.
2: Menzies says leadership isn't about competition. It's about helping others succeed, supporting new ideas, and building a stronger community for everyone. The PWN Centennial Concert Hall celebrates 20 years with a special presentation on the 4th. Katie St. Germain and Brothers Keep will be performing, along with local food and beverages available ahead of the show. Former City Councillor Dave Penner expressed his feelings on the value of the concert hall's use.
5: There's so many entertainers, local entertainers, and they needed a venue to perform in, as well as the Flatlands Theatre was just starting up, and they've been very busy doing all kinds of things there over the years. And we're very, very thankful for Jeanette Heppner that she took on that role and has been there for all those years as well. So, I think that served a purpose that was needed.
2: To learn more about the history of the concert hall in Winkler, read the full feature at Pembina Valley Online or your Pembina Valley Online app. And Dennis Young is well known in the Carmen Dufferin area, but for certain culinary fans, he may be best associated with the Liverfest he's run off and on for going back to 2009. Liverfest returns this year on Tuesday, September 15th at the Carmen Legion Hall to help raise funds for the Dufferin Historical Society.
6: It's a full course meal with all the trimmings, bacon, onions, a baked potato, like I said, onions, bacon, and all that kind of stuff. 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
2: 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And now on the Golden West Radio Money Scope, the TSX is down 344 points, the Dow down 331, the NASDAQ down 79 points, the dollar up 24 one-hundredths, trading at 72.2 cents U.S.
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0: Manager Esther Schwarzkopf says the Pembina Valley Women's Soccer League has been fantastic for players of all ages, and she says that she's got high hopes for where the Prairie Saints could go in the future.
1: Yeah, I have a bit. So this year, because we had a core group that started, and then we had some new players come in, and that allowed us to have like an age range on our team, which I think that's just, it's been really great to just help like coach some of the younger teams and bring them into some of the like team camaraderie and get to know them. And like, we've had some really great players that joined us that were younger, but it's been so fun to just connect through soccer, and we wouldn't have connected in any other way. And so in the next couple of years, I'd love to see us just continue to welcome younger players and keep the age range alive on the team, and just to be a positive part of the league. Like, for me, it was really important that we stay positive throughout the season.
0: More with Schwarzkopf on PeminaValleyOnline.com. A light night in local sports, but a reminder that the Winkler Flyers wrapped up their camp over the weekend, and the exhibition season starts soon in the Manitoba Junior Hockey League. I'm Dave Anthony.
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3: Mainly sunny today, wind southwest gusting to 60 kilometers per hour and a high of 25 degrees. With a humidex, it'll feel like 28, a UV index of 6 or high. Tonight, partly cloudy, that gusty southwest wind shifting west and diminishing this evening, a low of 15. Tuesday, a mix of sun and cloud with a high of 25. A mix of sun and cloud Wednesday, a high of 27. And sunshine for Thursday, a high of 28. Currently across the region, it's 26 degrees. Wind gusting out of the south-southwest to 52 kilometers per hour. And relative humidity at 34%. Before you head out the door, check the CDK Electric weather page on the Pembina Valley online app.
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It's Talking Time Machine on the Eagle 93.5. Good afternoon. I'm Robin Weeb. Whoa, did it rain last night? Wow. I happened to be driving home from the Weird Al concert yesterday at the Canada Life Center. And let's just say Weird Al did not disappoint. It was worth the late drive home, even in that pouring rain from about just before Carmen all the way home around midnight. It was just blinding rain. Good for this time of year. And it looks like leading into our long weekend. We've got sunshine all week and into the long weekend. Your CDK Electric forecast is on the way, as well as I had a chance to catch up with Nathan Knight after the successful Corn and Apple Festival, and we'll be talking this hour. Right now, it's Dominique Fike with Baby Doll on the Eagle 93.5.

0: Avril Lavigne and a Skater Boy on the Eagle 93.5. Outgoing board chair for the Corn and Apple Festival, Nathan Knight, stopped into the studio this morning to give us a full wrap-up of the Corn and Apple Festival. He spent a lot of time this weekend taking care of the tea party and looking after other things, but he wanted to make sure that he thanked all the volunteers and, of course, talk a little bit about the highlight of the weekend.
1: Yeah, those are the people. They're the heart and soul of the festival, no doubt. Probably anywhere between 600 and 800 volunteers each and every year come out. Some have volunteered, I would say, going on 30 years plus. There were people that have been there long before me, and there will be the same people after me. So it's really quite impressive how everybody comes out, and they know their role and they're passionate about what they do. And it's not that it's easy to do, but they've done it so long, it's just kind of like their hand. It's always there. They know what to do and who to call and how to make this thing happen.
0: Yeah, you made some changes. You took a little gamble on switching up the main stage and tea party. I hear good things about that.
1: Yeah, it was full. Comments I've heard, they haven't seen that area full for a long, long time. And what I found usually happens is you have whomever is on stage, you have the fans of the band or fans of the singer, and they're going to stay and watch the performance. And that probably accounts for maybe half to 70% of the people. The other people are there because there's a free show and they want to see what's going on. And usually throughout the course of the evening, those people who came for the free show, they

0: you know, slowly filter out and you have a lesser audience at the end than you did at the start. I didn't find that this year. Everyone stuck around for the whole show.
1: You can read more tomorrow morning on Pembina Valley Online about the Corn and Apple Festival.
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13: Mainly sunny today, wind southwest gusting to 60 kilometers per hour and a high of 25 degrees. With a humidex, it'll feel like 28, a UV index of 6 or high. Tonight, partly cloudy, a gusty southwest wind shifting west and diminishing this evening, a low of 15. Tuesday, a mix of sun and cloud with a high of 25. A mix of sun and cloud Wednesday, a high of 27, and sunshine for Thursday, a high of 28. Currently across the region, it's 26 degrees. Wind gusting out of the south-southwest to 52 kilometers per hour and relative humidity at 34%. Before you head out the door, check the CDK Electric weather page on the Pembina Valley Online app.
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Alex Port, kissing you on the Eagle 93.5. We love celebrating our local sports stars. If you know somebody who is fantastic, passionate, dedicated, maybe has excellent sportsmanship and you want to tell us that story, you can let us know through Pembina Valley Online. We're going to be highlighting this month's Sports Star of the Month in just a few moments. Right now, it's Ray with Where Is My Husband on the Eagle 93.5.

0: JP Sachs, I Don't Miss You on the Eagle 93.5. Sierra Grace Nadeau is our Sports Star of the Month. Her dad nominated her to be recognized for her athleticism in soccer. And she's 15 years old. She's from Warden. And she talked to us a little bit about her feelings about being the only girl on a boys' soccer team.
1: At the start, I was scared. One, not the competition, but not getting passed to.
2: Really?
1: Yeah. I thought that was going to be a big factor, but I love my teammates. They're really nice, and they're a great team.
2: So. They passed you the ball?
1: Yeah. I think they just treat me like one of them.
2: Okay.
1: They don't really care.
0: I love that. I love to see that men and boys are making spaces for girls to share the same space that they've always had to themselves. And I think that is just a great testament of all the work that's been done beforehand by other women who have, you've heard about them in Her Voice, and we'll be hearing about our latest Her Voice specialist in just a few moments, our feature. And Sierra Grace is definitely somebody worthy of also sharing her story. And you can hear it right now on Pembina Valley Online and read all about Sierra Grace Nadeau. She's won herself a $25 gift card to Time Out Sports Excellence in Winkler and Rise Athletics.
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3: Mainly sunny today, wind southwest gusting to 60 kilometers per hour and a high of 25 degrees. With a Humidex, it'll feel like 28, a UV index of 6 or high. Tonight, partly cloudy, a gusty southwest wind shifting west and diminishing this evening, a low of 15. Tuesday, a mix of sun and cloud with a high of 25. A mix of sun and cloud Wednesday, a high of 27, and sunshine for Thursday, a high of 28. Currently across the region, it's 26 degrees. Wind gusting out of the south-southwest to 52 kilometers per hour and relative humidity at 34%. Before you head out the door, check the CDK Electric weather page on the Pembina Valley Online app.
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0: Tegan and Sarah closer on the Eagle 93.5. Yes, there was a lot of rain yesterday. And you can check out our full rainfall story along with pictures from the tornado that went through Elkhorn, Manitoba. Good to hear that everyone was safe, but a lot of devastation there. But we have people from around the region who are our rain watchers, and they send us in their amounts of rain that falls into their gauges. And you can read all of, compare all of how much rain has fallen in that news story on Pembina Valley Online, along with all of our other stories from the weekend. Coming up, Candace Dirksen with news at 4 o'clock.
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2: I'm Candace Derpson. Pembina Valley RCMP continue to investigate a serious two-vehicle collision at the junction of Highways 23 and 3 late Friday afternoon. Around 5:40 p.m., officers responded to the collision at Jordan Corner, just west of Roland. RCMP say an eastbound SUV crossing Highway 3 was hit by a southbound SUV, with the force of the collision causing the eastbound vehicle to roll into the southeast ditch. The 51-year-old woman from Morden driving the eastbound vehicle was brought by STARS to Health Sciences Center in Winnipeg. A 44-year-old Winkler male passenger in her vehicle was taken to a Winnipeg hospital by ground ambulance. Both are in critical but stable condition. The driver of the southbound SUV, a 55-year-old man from Texas, was uninjured. As well, there are only minor injuries reported after a four-vehicle crash Friday afternoon near Boundary Trails Health Center. Pembina Valley RCMP, Winkler Fire Department, and ambulance crews responded to the scene on Highway 14 westbound near the intersection with Highway 3. The investigation has revealed that traffic was slowing or stopped due to the traffic light at Highway 3. According to RCMP, it appears the driver of one of the vehicles didn't recognize that other vehicles were slowing down and hit the vehicle in front of them, pushing it forward and creating a chain reaction of collisions with two other vehicles. Paramedics treated patients at the scene and no one was brought to hospital. Three of the four vehicles were towed. The annual Unmask DV Masquerade in support of Genesis House has been raising funds to unmask domestic violence, but the statistics they work to reverse have been going up nationally and locally. Caitlin Wall spoke of the change in recent years.
3: We actually recently had to change our logo. We had four women in our logo, and the statistic has changed to one in three women will experience domestic violence.
4: It's always been one in four.
3: And the rates are increasing, which is something that I don't think a lot of people know. So we had to update our logo about a year or two ago.
2: And for the final feature in Pembina Valley Online's Her Voice series, we're shining a light on Linda Menzies of Menzies Pro Care in Morden and Winkler.
5: I think it all started with what my passion is, which is just to help empower other people. And it happens to be like women supporting women. And so when that opportunity came around, well, why would I not, right? Because that's where my heart is.
2: Menzies says her business grew from a simple philosophy she learned from her mother. When she saw a need in the community, she looked for a way to help fill it. That approach led her from massage therapy into specialized services for lymphedema patients, breast cancer survivors, and a growing multidisciplinary healthcare team. You can read the full Her Voice feature now on Pembina Valley Online and your Pembina Valley Online app. And now on the Golden West Radio Money Scope, the TSX is down 283 points, the Dow down 374, the NASDAQ down 31 points, the dollar up 26 one-hundredths, trading at 72.2 cents U.S.
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6: Prairie Saints player-manager Esther Schwarzkopf says the Pembina Valley Women's Soccer League has been fantastic for players of all ages, and she says that she's got high hopes for where the Prairie Saints could go in the future.
7: Yeah, I have a bit. So this year, because we had a core group that started, and then we had some new players come in, and that allowed us to have like an age range on our team, which I think it's been really great to just help like coach some of the younger teams and bring them into some of the like team camaraderie and get to know them. And like, we've had some really great players that joined us that were younger, but it's been so fun to just connect through soccer, and we wouldn't have connected in any other way. And so in the next couple of years, I'd love to see us just continue to welcome younger players and keep the age range alive on the team, and just to be a positive part of the league. Like, for me, it was really important that we stay positive throughout the season.
6: More with Schwarzkopf on Pembina Valley.

0: Valleyonline.com. A light night in local sports, but a reminder that the Winkler Flyers wrapped up their camp over the weekend and the exhibition season starts soon in the Manitoba Junior Hockey League. I'm Dave Anthony.
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2: Partly cloudy skies with a 30% chance of showers this evening. Wind gusting out of the southwest to 60 kilometers per hour, then shifting west and diminishing, a low of 15. Tuesday, a mix of sun and cloud with a high of 25. Partly cloudy skies Tuesday night and a low of 14. Clearing up on Wednesday with a high of 27, then showers moving in on Thursday with a high of 26. Clearing on Friday, a high of 27, and Saturday, a mix of sun and cloud, a high of 28. Stream us on the Pembina Valley online app and stay weather ready with the CDK Electric weather page.
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seeing reports of hydro out in Morden. We're looking into that right now. In just a few moments, Caitlin Wall joins us from Genesis House. She's going to tell us why they had to change their logo, and the answer is going to shock you. And then she's going to tell you details about the domestic violence gala coming up later on this fall. Right now, it's Teddy Swims on the Eagle 93.5.

0: Coleman Hill and Fireproof on the Eagle 93.5. Caitlin Wall from Genesis House. She is in charge of resource and fundraising. She's come back for her fourth summer to give back to Genesis House, who protects women and children from domestic violence. They have their upcoming Unmasking Domestic Violence Gala coming up this fall, and she was in to talk to us about it. And Ty asked her, what is one thing that we should know that maybe most people aren't aware of? The answer of why they're changing why they changed their logo will shock you.
1: We actually recently had to change our logo. We had four women in our logo, and the statistic has changed to 1 in 3 women will experience domestic violence.
2: It's always been 1 in 4.
1: Like, that's what it's been 1 in 4, and the rates are increasing, which is something that I don't think a lot of people know. So we had to update our logo about a year or two ago.
2: So if you notice that the Genesis House logo is a little different, there's a reason. It's not just because you guys wanted to redesign the logo.
1: No.
2: There are more women experiencing violence.
1: Yeah, it is increasing across Canada, nationally, and in our community as well.
2: What does that make you feel when you hear that? Like that, okay, you guys have to change your logo now because it's not 1 in 4. What goes through your head and your heart when you hear those things?
1: It's almost motivating, and it just makes me more passionate for Clearwater Place to be built this summer. Like, it's perfect timing, and it's really needed in our community.
0: Clearwater Place, of course, is transitional housing. The answer to why don't they leave? It is responding to the need that women and children have because they're often dependent on their other person in their household who is unsafe for them. And they don't have any financial way forward. And so transitional housing is going to give them a place to stay, a place to heal, and to get on their own 2 feet to be able to move forward in a healthy environment. And so you can learn more about that story and more on Pembina Valley Online. Their domestic violence masquerade gala Unmasking is coming up October 16th from 7 to 11:30, and their theme is Dazzling 70s Nightclub. It sounds like a whole lot of fun for a great cause.
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7: Partly cloudy skies with a 30% chance of showers this evening. Wind gusting out of the southwest to 60 kilometers per hour, then shifting west and diminishing, a low of 15. Tuesday, a mix of sun and cloud with a high of 25. Partly cloudy skies Tuesday night and a low of 14. Clearing up on Wednesday.

0: with a high of 27, then showers moving in on Thursday with a high of 26. Clearing on Friday, a high of 27, and Saturday, a mix of sun and cloud, a high of 28. Stream us on the Pembina Valley online app and stay weather ready with the CDK Electric weather page.
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0: Sheeran.
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Preston Pablo, because I do, on the Eagle 93.5. Have you enjoyed her voice features that we've been featuring all summer long, amplifying the voice of women that you've nominated across the Pembina Valley, exemplifying leadership, innovation, and heart? Well, we're going to hear from the sponsor, our final feature, Linda Menzies from Menzies ProCare, in just a few moments to talk about why it was important for her to make sure this segment was something that was shared with you across the Pembina Valley. That's on the way. Right now, it's Harry Styles, as it was on the Eagle.

0: All summer long, we have been sharing a new feature called Her Voice, brought to you by CCAN and Menzies Pro Care from Winkler and Morden. And we have been highlighting women that you've nominated for leadership, innovation, and heart. And there are so many stories and so many diverse ways that women and their stories have been shared with you, and also a lot of similarities in their messaging. And we have saved them all on the Her Voice link right now on Pembina Valley Online. We're completing our series with our sponsor from Menzies Pro Care, Linda Menzies, and that story is there for you on Pembina Valley Online as well. But as a sponsor, I did ask her, you know, what was she hearing? What were some of the feedback she got after sponsoring this all summer long?
1: I think it inspired women to actually start supporting each other more. We can be kind of mean sometimes, and you know, if there's the resistance, it might have been more from females than the guys. But again, not a whole lot. It's just because you see that when somebody comes to you with resistance, there's usually a story behind that. And so if you can help them overcome that insecurity or uncertainty, you actually realize that they have a lot of gifts to bring to the table as well. So you know, I'm not much for competition, but sure, I'm all for helping each other, even the people that give me resistance. That's part of helping me to grow. And sometimes that's been my biggest push to be better or to put change into my method of how I do things.
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4: Partly cloudy skies with a 30% chance of showers this evening. Wind gusting out of the southwest to 60 kilometers per hour, then shifting west and diminishing, a low of 15. Tuesday, a mix of sun and cloud with a high of 25. Partly cloudy skies Tuesday night and a low of 14. Clearing up on Wednesday with a high of 27, then showers moving in on Thursday with a high of 26. Clearing on Friday, a high of 27, and Saturday, a mix of sun and cloud, a high of 28. Stream us on the Pembina Valley online app and stay weather ready with the CDK Electric weather page.
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0: huge thank you to Terrence Claussen for sending in those beautiful pictures of that lunar eclipse from last week. You can check them out for yourself on Pembina Valley Online and read the full story there as well. 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
2: I'm Candace Dirksen. MCC Canada has launched a fundraising appeal to respond to the massive flooding which impacted a remote region of Nepal near the Tibet border last week and has extended well beyond as waters traveled southward to the Indian border. The catastrophe has left hundreds dead, many missing, and infrastructure decimated in the hardest hit areas. Disaster Response Director Bruce Gunther says MCC has already supported search and rescue efforts by supporting the Nepal government's purchase of generators.
3: From what we hear from partners, there's going to be a huge need for food assistance as many people have lost their homes, both in that immediate area and then farther downstream. So partners are looking to support those efforts in those local communities.
2: MCC has worked in Nepal since 1957. And Gunther noted the longstanding partnerships developed with local agencies will help greatly with its response. And back here at home, Pembina Valley RCMP continue to investigate a serious two-vehicle collision at the corner of Highway 23 and Highway 3 late Friday afternoon. With more, here's Chris Sumner.
4: Around 5:40 Friday afternoon, officers responded to the collision at Jordan Corner just west of Roland. RCMP say an eastbound SUV crossing Highway 3 was hit by a southbound SUV, with the force of the collision causing the eastbound vehicle to roll into the southeast ditch. The 51-year-old female from Morden driving the eastbound vehicle was transported by Stars Air Ambulance to Health Sciences Center in Winnipeg. A 44-year-old Winkler male passenger inner vehicle was taken to a Winnipeg hospital by ground ambulance. Both are in critical but stable condition. The driver of the southbound SUV, a 55-year-old Texas male, was uninjured. For Pembina Valley Online, I'm Chris Sumner.
2: A Morden motorcyclist is facing a criminal charge after allegedly fleeing police during a traffic stop attempt. Officers spotted a motorcycle without a visible license plate on August 22nd. Police say the driver accelerated away, but officers chose not to pursue due to safety concerns.
5: As they pulled out to go after the vehicle, the driver of the motorcycle obviously noticed that and accelerated at a very fast rate of speed. Our officers did not engage in a pursuit. It did not activate their license sirens just due to the risk to the public and to the driver of the motorcycle.
2: The driver was later found near a tree line and charged with dangerous operation of a conveyance and was issued other driving offense tickets as well. And the PWN Centennial Concert Hall celebrates 20 years with a special presentation on September 4th. Katie St. Germain and Brothers Keep will be performing, along with local food and beverages available ahead of the show. Former City Councillor Dave Penner recalled previewing the original building.
6: They were building a new building and would need to dispose of or sell this one. So they had talked about the possibility of the city buying it. 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I mean, they had to build it acoustically to be well heard.
2: To learn more about the history of the concert hall, read the full feature at Pembina Valley Online or on your Pembina Valley Online app.
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7: Prairie Saints player-manager Esther Schwarzkopf says the Pembina Valley Women's Soccer League has been fantastic for players of all ages.

0: And she says that she's got high hopes for where the Prairie Saints could go in the future.
1: Yeah, I have a bit. So this year, because we had a core group that started, and then we had some new players come in, and that allowed us to have like an age range on our team, which I think that's just, it's been really great to just help like coach some of the younger teams and bring them into some of the like team camaraderie and get to know them. And like, we've had some really great players that joined us that were younger, but it's been so fun to just connect through soccer, and we wouldn't have connected in any other way. And so in the next couple of years, I'd love to see us just continue to welcome younger players and keep the age range alive on the team, and just to be a positive part of the league. Like, for me, it was really important that we stay positive throughout the season.
0: More with Schwarzkopf on PeminaValleyOnline.com. A light night in local sports, but a reminder that the Winkler Flyers wrapped up their camp over the weekend, and the exhibition season starts soon in the Manitoba Junior Hockey League. I'm Dave Anthony.
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3: Partly cloudy skies with a 30% chance of showers this evening. Wind gusting out of the southwest to 60 kilometers per hour. Then shifting west and diminishing. A low of 15. Tuesday, a mix of sun and cloud with a high of 25. Partly cloudy skies Tuesday night and a low of 14. Clearing up on Wednesday with a high of 27, then showers moving in on Thursday with a high of 26. Clearing on Friday, a high of 27, and Saturday, a mix of sun and cloud, a high of 28. 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
1: It's the beaches and edge of the earth on the Eagle 93.5. We have Lucas Dick in to talk a little bit about the upcoming 20th anniversary for the PWN Centennial Concert Hall coming up this week. Details are on the way about that, as well as your CDK electric forecast. For now, it's Tame Impala with Dracula.

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1: Classified, an inner ninja on the Eagle 93.5. It's been 20 years since that beautiful church on Mountain Street has been converted into the PWN Centennial Concert Hall, giving audiences an opportunity to enjoy the arts through music and dance and theater and comedy and more. The list goes on. That's been a beautiful venue, and so many, you know, for every audience has been there. It's given local people an opportunity to share their talents with the audience as well. And the celebration of its 20th anniversary is coming up. We had Lucas Dick on the Sawatsky's Furniture and Appliances Eagle Morning Show to share a little bit about what you can expect this Friday.
2: Yeah, it's the 20th anniversary of the concert hall, so on September 4th, we're going to have a celebration here. So it's going to consist of live music, Katie St. Germain. We're going to have Brothers Keep as well. There's going to be food and drinks in the parking lot ahead of the event. Hopefully we have good weather, so you can feel free to come out early. We're planning on having the food and drinks available around 5 p.m. that day. So if people want to come out, grab a bite before the show. We're going to have Industrial Eats is going to be serving some food, and then we're going to have the local breweries giving samples of their product.
1: I've got good news for you, Lucas. As of now, the temperatures look like a high of 27 and clearing on Friday, so it's going to be a great day to celebrate the arts and the PWN Centennial Concert Hall. If you want to learn more about this facility and about this event, you can check out our news story right now on Pembina Valley Online.
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3: Partly cloudy skies with a 30% chance of showers this evening. Wind gusting out of the southwest to 60 kilometers per hour. Then shifting west and diminishing. A low of 15. Tuesday, a mix of sun and cloud with a high of 25. Partly cloudy skies Tuesday night and a low of 14. Clearing up on Wednesday with a high of 27. Then showers moving in on Thursday with a high of 26. Clearing on Friday, a high of 27, and Saturday, a mix of sun and cloud, a high of 28. Stream us on the Pembina Valley online app and stay weather ready with the CDK Electric weather page.
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Jamie Fine, Cups of Coffee on the Eagle 93.5. I know it's the last day of August, and that means one thing for me. We are going to be handing out our grand prizes very soon for Show Us Your Summer. I've got more details on that coming your way, but you've got to act fast. Right now, it's Chapel Roan.

Scott Hellman and Bungalow on the Eagle 93.5. Yes, today is the last day of August. We're going into September. School starts a little late this year. Feels a little odd for sure, but everyone's looking forward to the long weekend. But before you get ready for your long weekend,

0: 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Country Cycle is another. VB's Entertainment Center. 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
15: Now, your Pembina Valley online weather.
16: Partly cloudy skies with a 30% chance of showers this evening. Wind gusting out of the southwest to 60 kilometers per hour. Then shifting west and diminishing. A low of 15. Tuesday, a mix of sun and cloud with a high of 25. Partly cloudy skies Tuesday night and a low of 14. Clearing up on Wednesday with a high of 27, then showers moving in on Thursday with a high of 26. Clearing on Friday, a high of 27, and Saturday, a mix of sun and cloud, a high of 28. Stream us on the Pembina Valley online app and stay weather ready with the CDK Electric weather page.
2: 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And honestly, I don't either. Like when Art Friesen is explaining why hot coffee belongs on a hot day. Just drink water now, no. Leading up to the weekend.
4: Or a coffee.
2: And you should be fine. Yeah. Coffee's fine, dude. Yeah, no, you can't pry my iced coffee away from me, Art. Next, I'm out and about meeting kids at a splash park who are living their absolute best summer. What are you doing for the rest of your summer holidays?
5: I'm going to stay at the park, go to sleep in the park, and I'm going to put my face inside of the water.
2: Did you say you're going to sleep in the park?
5: Yeah. Should I show you?
2: Yeah, sure. And somehow we even learn about a cactus you can pet.
12: The spikes are so thin, but it's soft, so you can like pet it. You can pet the cactus.
17: Oh yeah, yeah. I'm like so afraid to touch it, and you keep telling me and your friends and stuff like, you can touch it. You can touch this one.
12: Yeah, pet the cactus. Yeah.
2: Pet the cactus. It's local people. It's unpredictable, and it's always a good time. 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

0: the Eagle 93.5. Just a little note about those of you who might be curious. I went to the Weird Al concert yesterday. He's an amazing performer. I've seen him twice at the Burton Cummings Theater, and it's always been sold out. Always puts in 110% into each concert. It was great to see the Canada Life Centre pretty much packed. I didn't hear that it was sold out, but I wouldn't be surprised from the looks of the crowd last night. And boy, song after song, costume change after costume change. In between each song, you watch a little clip that makes you laugh so hard you forget he's just changing his clothes and killing time. And then he comes back out with one of his next big banger. It was an amazing concert. So many people having fun, singing along. And it was definitely bigger and weirder than I've ever seen before. True to the tour name. And yeah. Tune in tomorrow morning to the Swatsky's Furniture and Appliances Eagle Morning Show. Jennifer Young is going to be joining us from the Pembina Valley Humane Society. Tyson DeKunick is going to be coming in to talk about Head for the Hills with Eden Foundation. And Adam Schwartz is going to be coming in to talk about Neurodiverse Comic. Wow. From the Winkler Arts and Culture. I love that. It's going to be a full show tomorrow morning. Keep your radio tuned right here on the Eagle 93.5. Have a great evening and take care out there.
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2: I'm Candace Dirksen. There are only minor injuries reported after a four-vehicle crash Friday afternoon near Boundary Trails Health Center. Pembina Valley RCMP, Winkler Fire Department, and ambulance crews responded to the scene on Highway 14 westbound near the intersection with Highway 3. The investigation has revealed that traffic was slowing or stopped due to the traffic light at Highway 3. According to RCMP, it appears the driver of one of the vehicles didn't recognize that other vehicles were slowing down and hit the vehicle in front of them, pushing it forward and creating a chain reaction of collisions with two other vehicles. Paramedics treated patients at the scene and no one was brought to hospital. Three of the four vehicles were towed. Borden police say a motorcycle driver is facing a criminal charge after allegedly fleeing from officers last week. Police observed the motorcycle without a visible license plate before the driver accelerated away. Police Chief Sean Onney says the consequences could have been avoided.
3: It's actually a little bit of a trend we're seeing right now, people not stopping for us. We're going to obviously keep monitoring that, but it's a good reminder for the public that often it's a warning they're going to get, not even a ticket. And at worst case, if they do get a ticket, it's a small fine and possibly points on their license, but nothing close to compared to a criminal code charge.
2: The driver was later arrested and charged with dangerous operation of a conveyance and was issued other driving offense tickets as well. Caitlin Wall is in charge of resource and fundraising at Genesis House, and she stopped by our studio to talk about their annual Unmask DV Masquerade Gala.
4: It's an annual gala that we have a supper, we have raffle prizes, we have some kind of activity. So this year we've got a live ABBA cover band, Super Troopers, coming out from Winnipeg, so it's going to be a bit of a party this year.
2: Learn more, head to Pembina Valley Online, or check out the article at Pembina Valley Online app. And Dennis Young is well known in the Carmen Dufferin area, but for certain culinary fans, he may be best associated with the Liverfest he's run off and on going back to 2009. Liverfest returns this year on Tuesday, September 15th at the Carmen Legion Hall to help raise funds for the Dufferin Historical Society. Young discussed the fundraiser.
5: I'm on the board of the Carmen Historical Society Museum, and as a fundraiser ideas, we're always looking for new ideas to offset the grants that aren't coming through like they used to anymore. So we always have different things that are going on, and this new one is Liverfest, which I kind of resurrected from I had for 10 years back in 2009 to 19. I did for 10 years for the hockey team, for the Legion, for the personal care home, and then it just kind of ran its course, as always everything does.
2: Advance tickets are available until September 8th and are $20. 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
1: Prairie Saints player-manager Esther Schwarzkopf says the Pembina Valley Women's Soccer League has been fantastic for players of all ages, and she says that she's got high hopes for where the Prairie Saints could go in the future.
2: Yeah, I have a bit. So this year, because we had a core group that started, and then we had some new players come in, and that allowed us to have like an age range on our team, which I think that's just, it's been really great to just help like coach some of the younger teams and bring them into some of the like team camaraderie and get to know them. And like, we've had some really great players that joined us that were younger, but it's been so fun to just connect through soccer, and we wouldn't have connected in any other way. And so in the next couple of years, I'd love to see us just continue to welcome younger players and keep the age range alive on the team, and just to be a positive part of the league. Like, for me, it was really important that we stay positive throughout the season.
1: More with Schwarzkopf on PeminaValleyOnline.com. A light night in local sports, but a reminder that the Winkler Flyers wrapped up their camp over the weekend, and the exhibition season starts soon in the Manitoba Junior Hockey League. I'm Dave Anthony.
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3: Partly cloudy skies with a 30% chance of showers this evening. Wind gusting out of the southwest to 60 kilometers per hour. Then shifting west and diminishing. A low of 15. Tuesday, a mix of sun and cloud with a high of 25. Partly cloudy skies Tuesday night and a low of 14. Clearing up on Wednesday with a high of 27. Then showers moving in on Thursday with a high of 26. Clearing on Friday, a high of 27, and Saturday, a mix of sun and cloud, a high of 28. Stream us on the Pembina Valley online app and stay weather ready with the CDK Electric weather page.
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5: Partly cloudy skies with a 30% chance of showers this evening. Wind gusting out of the southwest to 60 kilometers per hour. Then shifting west and diminishing. A low of 15. Tuesday, a mix of sun and cloud with a high of 25. Partly cloudy skies Tuesday night and a low of 14. Clearing up on Wednesday with a high of 27. Then showers moving in on Thursday with a high of 26. Clearing on Friday, a high of 27, and Saturday, a mix of sun and cloud, a high of 28. Stream us on the Pembina Valley online app and stay weather ready with the CDK Electric weather page.
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0: Now, your Pembina Valley online weather.
2: Partly cloudy skies with a 30% chance of showers this evening. Wind gusting out of the southwest to 60 kilometers per hour. Then shifting west and diminishing. A low of 15. Tuesday, a mix of sun and cloud with a high of 25. Partly cloudy skies Tuesday night and a low of 14. Clearing up on Wednesday with a high of 27. Then showers moving in on Thursday with a high of 26. Clearing on Friday, a high of 27, and Saturday, a mix of sun and cloud, a high of 28. Stream us on the Pembina Valley online app and stay weather ready with the CDK Electric weather page.
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2: I'm Candace Dirksen. Catastrophic flooding in Nepal has left hundreds dead, many missing, and infrastructure decimated in remote areas of the country. MCC Canada has launched a fundraising appeal to help local partners deliver critical humanitarian aid as quickly as possible. Disaster Response Director Bruce Gunther notes in these initial days afterward, logistically, it will be very difficult to deliver the support that